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1: 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I don't know when this show is ever going to end. I don't think it ever should. Grey's Anatomy is getting a 23rd season. This has been on longer than some of us have been alive.

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0: 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When you are young, you can't wait to be an adult. Now that you're an adult, what are the adult things that you are fully tired of? 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Me and Becky were just talking about it.
1: Cleaning up.
0: Yes.
1: I am tired, okay? So I grew up in a household where, like, every Sunday we're doing the baseboards, all the chores, and, you know, I have two children. 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
14: With your iHeartRadio Forks forecast, I'm meteorologist Mace Michaels. Partly cloudy for tonight, a low in the upper 20s. For tomorrow, mostly cloudy, maybe a stray sprinkle or flurry, a high in the mid-40s. Warmer for the rest of the week and weekend, and it looks like dry weather will continue as well. 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
1: 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If you've been having trouble sleeping recently, this new study says there's one workout you can do just like twice a week that will actually help you get in a better sleeping mode. 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

0: 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There's not really a sign-up sheet for becoming an adult. It like just kind of happens. So I want to know, what are the most annoying things about being an adult? What are you tired of? Katie?
1: I'm tired of having to pay my bills every single month consistently to keep a high credit rating. I'm tired of having to pay a car note. I'm tired of paying a mortgage. I'm tired of paying a cell phone bill. I'm tired of having to pay my hairdresser every 2 weeks. I'm tired of paying the cable bill. I'm tired of paying bills as an adult, okay?
0: You are tired of it all, and I don't blame you. We need a nap from paying bills.
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4: I also heard that they're having a no cell phone. They have a no cell phone policy of the Masters. Like, you know,
5: I didn't know about that until yesterday.
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5: talking about that in the hallway.
4: Oh, you did. Yeah, so AT&T is setting up these actual free phones, landlines, Trevor. So
5: fantastic,
4: but they're free. So they're like pay phones, but they're not pay phones. You can just pick them up. But the problem, what are you going to do with that? Because I guarantee you don't know anybody's number.
5: That's true.
4: So you just to look at, right?
5: 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Oh. Never mind.
4: 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Remember when you abandoned me, Trevor?
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4: 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We went out or something. I mean, we were downtown. You take off. I have no place to stay. I get to the radio station because I have the key here, thank goodness. But I was like, I don't have my cell phone. My cell phone was dead. I had to call you for a ride. And I had no idea what your number was.
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4: That was a conundrum. So I ended up sleeping on the floor here. That was not comfortable. And now, in hindsight, I could have looked at the staff directory.
5: Oh, well, lessons learned.
4: Oh, yeah, lessons learned.
5: Memories
4: my back
5: made.
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I could

It is XL93, Kiss 108, Boston's number one hit music station. The survey says 1 in 3 people admit they still use their ex's streaming password after a breakup. I'll say, I have been using my ex's Netflix for 5 years, not giving it up.

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1: 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If you're a coffee lover, there's always good news. I'm not sure if any of these studies actually are real, but this one says drinking 3 cups of coffee per day may actually lower stress. So your morning routine's actually doing something.

0: Hotel 93, the Forks Hit Music Station. We're all tired. We're tired of doing things as an adult. So that's what we're talking about at McCabe Radio on Instagram. What are you tired of as an adult, John?
1: Kind of going to the store.
0: It's the worst. 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
12: With your iHeartRadio Forks forecast, I'm meteorologist Mace Michaels. Partly cloudy for tonight, a low in the upper 20s. For tomorrow, mostly cloudy. Maybe a stray sprinkle or flurry, a high in the mid-40s. Warmer for the rest of the week and weekend. And it looks like dry weather will continue as well. 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
1: 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You say there's a real life chocolate heist? 12 tons of Kit Kats were stolen from a truck in Poland. 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

0: 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It is officially that time. You know, every once in a while, I like to open my show to you for 30 seconds for whatever you want to vent about. The vent line is open. You go to the iHeart app, tap on the station, and then hit that little red microphone. You can vent for 30 seconds about anything. All right, so Catherine, what's on your mind?
1: People who try to sneak in more items than they should after 20 items or less. Like, come on. It's an express line for a reason. You don't need a whole full cart to come here. So I hate when they do that. They're just like, come on. I count because I'm that kind of person. I'm that petty. I'm counting because I know that you have more items than you should have. And this is 20 items or less. So please go to your line.
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3: What's a rule you follow for no logical reason? On a multi-switch light switch fixture, the switches must all point in the same direction. I like down for off.
4: Down for off? Yeah, I
3: sometimes
4: like that.
3: Sometimes it doesn't work out, but sometimes I'll go down to the basement and change it. 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
4: 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Yep. 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
3: that
4: all
3: makes
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3: sense.
4: Weird.
3: That's normal.
4: Down should be off. I agree.
3: I'm checking the back seat of my car before getting in at night.
4: Ever since Child's Play, when Chucky suffocates that guy from the back
3: seat. Chucky's fault, and he chucked that guy out.
4: Chucky or Casino or Goodfellas. I can't remember which one, but Joe Pesci.
3: Happens often.
4: Yeah, it happens often. 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It's a good idea. So
3: you can blame this on a movie, too, but checking behind the shower curtain just in case.
4: It's a good idea.
3: Psycho. Yep.
4: And if it isn't for Psycho, it's for Psyders. You don't want to be surprised by one of them suckers.
3: No. Yeah. We have a basement shower that doesn't get used very often.
4: Uh-huh.
3: We'll use the bathroom down there, and I will not just pull the curtain slowly. I'll yank it just so I startle them.
4: Yeah.
3: Normal. Normal, right? How do you like it?
4: Yeah.
3: I'm the Spider-Man.
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0: 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Here we go. The vent line is open. 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Amanda, the show is yours.
1: I have something I just got to get off my chest. You know what's really annoying? It's like I pay $13 for a freaking 6-inch sub, and the bread is so soggy. It's like, can't you just cook some nice bread and like give me a good sandwich? It's like I'm spending my hard-earned money on this sandwich. All you gotta do is bake good bread. Why is it so soggy and gross? It's so annoying. I'm so ticked off now. Ugh.
0: I'm sure so many of you are laughing at Amanda right now because of her passion for the sandwich, but I fully agree with that. If the sandwich is bad, $13, no.
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17: With your iHeartRadio Forks forecast, I'm meteorologist Mace Michaels. Partly cloudy for tonight, a low in the upper 20s. For tomorrow, mostly cloudy, maybe a stray sprinkle or flurry, a high in the mid-40s. Warmer for the rest of the week and weekend, and it looks like dry weather will continue as well. 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
2: 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I just know it's going to destroy my burrito.

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Apparently Channing Tatum is working on a romance novel about a couple who agrees to get married at 40, which does feel very, let's just see what happens.

0: It is XL93. All right, one last vent as we open up the show to you. I hand my show over to you through the TalkBack feature on the iHeart app for a little vent session every once in a while. Talk for whatever amount of time you want on whatever you want. Olivia?
1: Hi, so what is annoying me so badly is the people who post all of their drama on social media. They'll go live thinking that everybody wants to know about it. Nobody cares. Nobody wants to know. Keep your drama to yourself.
0: That is literally the most like 2012 thing you can do. 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
3: I was just watching a Mavericks game the other day, and there's a gal in the front row. The ball came, knocked her wine out of her hand. You can about imagine what a glass of wine cost there, and she's laughing about it. I'm thinking I would cry, and I hope the stadium bought her a replacement. They probably didn't, but
4: now you tread lightly when you're buying drinks at a concert. That's why you do the pre-gaming stuff. I remember being at T-Mobile Arena in Las Vegas for a show, a concert. I think it was Ed Sheeran. Doesn't matter who was on stage, but the guy had a little button. He was selling big 24-ounce cans, and they were like $20 or something ridiculous. And his button said the price, and underneath, what are you going to do about it?
3: What are you going to do about it?
4: He was right.
3: Oh, that's true. That's fantastic. So that's one of the big things that they're giving up. But also, concert tickets themselves. 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
3: 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Things are so expensive, you kind of have to listen to the radio these days. 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It's high quality entertainment anyway. 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
3: don't
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3: Act like it's a chore. 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
1: Kiss 108, Boston's number one hit music station. There's a new survey that says 3 in 10 tattoos are just completely spontaneous. Like, same day decisions, nothing but vibes, that kind of night out thing. I feel like that's probably more than half of tattoos, actually.

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I think this new trend in drinks is adorable. Mini cocktails called Tiny Teenies. 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

0: It is XL93, the Forks Hit Music Station. When you are young, you can't wait to be an adult. Now that you're an adult, what are the adult things that you are fully tired of? Tell me on Instagram, at McCabe Radio is where I am on there. Me and Becky were just talking about it.
1: Cleaning up.
0: Yes.
1: I am tired, okay? So I grew up in a household where, like, every Sunday we're doing the baseboards, all the chores, and, you know, I have two children. I'm just tired. I know I have to do it, but I'm tired, and I can't quite afford the maid yet, but I'm over it. I don't want to have to think about it. I'm over that and washing clothes. As an adult, that's what I'm over.
0: It's cleaning. You're tired of cleaning, and so am I.
2: 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Shinedown, Fargo Dome, August 20th. Have I mentioned yet that we are your concert connection? It's an important nugget of information that we hope for you to retain. That when it comes to thinking, who is your concert connection? It's us! We are your concert connection. Oh, yeah, I did mention it back there. Sorry, really can't be said too many times, though. The 2026 Great Year of Concert Ticket Winning continues on XL93. It's true, in the Chinese calendar, the 2026 is the year of the concert, right?
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12: With your iHeartRadio Forks forecast, I'm meteorologist Mace Michaels. Partly cloudy for tonight, a low in the upper 20s. For tomorrow, mostly cloudy, maybe a stray sprinkle or flurry, a high in the mid-40s. Warmer for the rest of the week and weekend. And it looks like dry weather will continue as well. 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
1: 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And of course, the U.S. isn't even close to the top 10. Finland was number one again, they say, because people feel like they're in it together there.

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1: There's not really a sign-up sheet for becoming an adult. It, like, just kind of happens. So I want to know, what are the most annoying things about being an adult? 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Katie?
2: I'm tired of having to pay my bills every single month consistently to keep a high credit rating. 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I'm tired of paying the cable bill. 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

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Trevor D., you know he talks with Grand Forks Mayor Brandon Bochinski every other Tuesday at 8 a.m. You can get him your questions about what's going on around town, Facebook, Twitter, or Instagram. 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
1: 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Kiss 108, this is a real thing that's coming to theaters. The La Boo Boo movie is happening. I'm not even kidding. It's getting the Hollywood treatment. They're making an entire movie for La Boo Boos.

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4: So thankful we're locked in this hour on everything. I'm at La Crystal Rosas. Olivia Rodrigo this weekend was on SNL. Did you see? She played this QVC custom cake queen. It was so good. It's on SNL's IG. Here's new Olivia Rodrigo, Drop Dead.

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0: 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Some Somber coming up. 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
9: With your iHeartRadio Forks forecast, I'm meteorologist Mace Michaels. Partly cloudy for tonight, a low in the upper 20s. For tomorrow, mostly cloudy, maybe a stray sprinkle or flurry, a high in the mid 40s. Warmer for the rest of the week and weekend, and it looks like dry weather will continue as well. 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Don't miss the Worthington Windsurfing and Music Festival coming up June 12th and 13th. Currently 35 degrees.
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1: We're the new hit list. 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She is gorgeous. Well, here's gorgeous.

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Get Bossa, I'm Crystal Rosas. It's the new hit list. One Republic dropped new visuals on their IG. So good. 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
1: Hi, Crystal Rosas. It's Monica. I've never heard of some of these songs. Thanks for throwing them in the new hit list.
0: I got you, girl. Maybe you're going to learn some more new songs that you love coming up. We have Noah Kahan. His album hit number one. Did you see that? Santa Spyro, Bella Kay. So keep it locked.
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the home of the Trevor D in the Morning Show, XL93. It's the new hit list. I'm Ashimiata here, but I get to hang out with you again tomorrow night. Until then, on everything at new hit list at La Crystal Rosa. Some more on the way, including this one from Sienna Spyro, Die on This Hill. Mwah.

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1: How we doing? It's Rach, and let's see your national holidays today. First things first, we're in May, in case it's blowing your mind just as much as it is mine. With that, it is also, let's see what we're celebrating today. Oh, well, wait, no, it is May 6th. We had Cinco de Mayo yesterday. That's probably why my brain's all fried. It's National Beverage Day, which we had enough of yesterday.
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5: With your iHeartRadio Forks forecast, I'm meteorologist Mace Michaels. Partly cloudy for tonight, a low in the upper 20s. For tomorrow, mostly cloudy, maybe a stray sprinkle or flurry, a high in the mid-40s. Warmer for the rest of the week and weekend, and it looks like dry weather will continue as well. Live bands and lakeside vibes. Don't miss the Worthington Windsurfing and Music Festival, coming up June 12th and 13th. Currently 35 degrees.
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1: Wait, did you see that a fan brought out Swedish candy to Zara Larsson after she picked her for the Lush Life dance? 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

0: It's XL93. How we doing? 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And let's get into your national holidays. National Beverage Day is today. It's also National Nurses Day. 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
5: With your iHeartRadio Forks forecast, I'm meteorologist Mace Michaels. Partly cloudy for tonight, a low in the upper 20s. For tomorrow, mostly cloudy, maybe a stray sprinkle or flurry, a high in the mid 40s. Warmer for the rest of the week and weekend, and it looks like dry weather will continue as well. Live bands and lakeside vibes. Don't miss the Worthington Windsurfing and Music Festival coming up June 12th and 13th. Currently 35 degrees.
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3: Bet you didn't know mangoes can get sunburned, but it actually ruins them. 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
3: Glad I don't do a mango crop. 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

0: 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All right, let's see what we can get into today. First off, shout out to our fellow nurses. If you're a third shift nurse worker right now and you're listening, just know that we are thinking of you today and we appreciate all that you do. Sometimes it's a thankless job. It's also National Beverage Day, so after you're off the clock today, go get yourself a mimosa.
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3: With your iHeartRadio Forks forecast, I'm meteorologist Mace Michaels. Partly cloudy for tonight, a low in the upper 20s. For tomorrow, mostly cloudy. Maybe a stray sprinkle or flurry, a high in the mid 40s. Warmer for the rest of the week and weekend. And it looks like dry weather will continue as well. 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

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How we doing? It's Rach. Zara Larsson here, absolutely killing it right now. I currently think she's the princess of pop at the moment. 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
3: 21-year-old guy in Delaware calling the cops last Wednesday after he stole the car that got towed. He told them he
4: stole
3: it.
4: Some belongings in there.
3: Left some belongings inside and just wanted to see if he could come get his stuff instead.
4: That better have been some good stuff.
3: Like some baseball cards, right, and marbles. Right.
4: And it was probably drugs. And then they'll add.
3: It doesn't
4: years.
3: Say that.
4: Yeah.
3: But drugs make you do dumb things. Another public service announcement.
4: That's right.
3: Our first trip to Delaware. 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

0: home of the Trevor D in the Morning Show on XL 93, the Forks Hit Music Station. Shout out to all my nurses listening right now. Happy National Nurses Day. I hope you're getting spoiled and someone brought you in breakfast. It's also National Beverage Day. It is, National Skilled Trades Day. Okay.
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6: With your iHeartRadio Forks forecast, I'm meteorologist Mace Michaels. Partly cloudy for tonight, a low in the upper 20s. For tomorrow, mostly cloudy, maybe a stray sprinkle or flurry, a high in the mid 40s. Warmer for the rest of the week and weekend. And it looks like dry weather will continue as well. 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
5: Neighbors will love you for that one too. 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

0: 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What's going on? It's Rach, and it's National Nurses Day, baby. Once you get off your third shift, celebrate National Beverage Day today and get yourself a mimosa.
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9: iHeartRadio Forks area weather. A flurry or two this morning. Mostly cloudy with a few sprinkles later this afternoon. Our high today, 45. Tonight, clear and frosty. Down to 29. Tomorrow, sunshine, 59. Then by Friday, going to warm it up a little. Partly cloudy with a high of 63. 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I'm meteorologist Sean Cable. 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
3: If I'm in the parking lot, and this is probably a terror, this is why I'm not always the best role model, I suppose. The kid's in the car, I'm like, oh, hold on. There's a guy walking to the door at the exact same time. We'll meet there, I know, if we use this trajectory. So we either stay in the car extra until that person's in the building, or I will walk slowly, because I don't want that awkward moment where we Midwestern decide who's going to open the door for who. I can't handle it anymore. I'm like Seinfeld about that.
4: It goes too long, and as you're deciding, someone else comes behind you, and then you're holding the door for...
3: Yes, for a million people.
4: 35, 45 minutes
3: or
4: sometimes.
3: When there's two entrance doors, right? He holds the door for you, you walk in, then you got to hold the door for him, and you have this little... I don't know. Maybe just after enough years of that, I'm tired of it. So, yeah, I will definitely time my entrance to a building on making sure that I'm the only one going through.
4: That's a good rule.
3: Oh, yeah, it's a good rule.
4: I set 5 alarms, even though the first one always wakes me up. I'm not a snoozer. I don't think you're a snoozer.
3: A snoozer. Oh,
4: you set the alarm for as late as you can, and after the fact, see it. If you get up too late the first time, your whole morning's going to be off, and sometimes your whole day's off when you snooze later than you should.
3: You snooze, you lose. That's what they say.
4: You just came up with that.
3: I did. I did. Did you like
4: that's
3: that
4: got
3: quote?
4: A ring to it. Yeah. I like it rhymed.
3: Yeah.
4: That's awesome.
3: Well, Trevor, you've never gotten up at a regular time, though.
4: True.
3: Here's what I found. If I have to wake up at 8 a.m., right, if I set my alarm for 7, I'm hitting snooze 3 times. However, I've never hit snooze when I have to get up at 4 in the morning.
4: You know,
3: for whatever reason, I pop right up and I'm up.
4: Kind of like that, too. If I've got to be at work for, say, something Saturday that starts at 10 in the morning.
3: Yeah.
4: It's much more of a rush to get here on time than it is to get here for like 4:23 when I roll in on a normal
3: weekend. So weird.
4: I think we're normal.
3: Okay.
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0: The Forks Hit Music Station, XL93. Shout out to all my nurses out there. Happy National Nurses Day. 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
14: iHeartRadio Forks area weather. A flurry or two this morning. Mostly cloudy with a few sprinkles later this afternoon. Our high today, 45. Tonight, clear and frosty. Down to 29. Tomorrow, sunshine, 59. Then by Friday, we're going to warm it up a little. Partly cloudy with a high of 63. 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I'm meteorologist Sean Cable. 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
4: We're getting gas stations now, and I'll tell you why. Because everyone does pay by the pump now.
5: Yeah.
4: It used to be you'd go in and pay, and you'd always grab something you didn't need.
5: Right.
4: Now we don't even go in. You just put your card on the pump and get your gas and get the heck out of there.
5: Right. Yeah. Isn't that fantastic?
4: So we're kind of getting them now.
5: Yeah. Yeah. We kind of are. Yeah.
4: And that all started from too much gasoline thievery.
5: That's true. So there's an example of when we get the man, right? Netflix, after subscribing for 14 years, they just raised their price for the second time in less than 2 years. Other streaming services include Spotify, which are climbing. Spotify, it's like $13 a month. It's ridiculous. I mean, it's ridiculous. I won't do it.
4: Nor should you.
5: No. iHeart app is free.
4: Yes, it is.
5: Darn right.
4: Always free.
5: Yeah, that's right. Nail salon services. Are you going to give that up, Trevor?
4: My feet are too ticklish to do nail salons.
5: Okay, is that right?
4: We tried the pedicure one time.
5: You did?
4: I'd rather sit there and get hit in the face every single minute than them touching my feet.
5: That's great.
4: I've got issues.
5: I've got them too.
4: You've got them too.
5: I do. Car washes. I've never been a fan of that, especially in this, how do you say this, crap hole that we live in? I'm trying to be nice.
4: Upper Midwestern exclusive climate.
5: Yeah.
4: That's how you say
5: okay,
4: it.
5: Okay. Because, like, if I wash my
4: car.
5: It's spring. I wash my car. Now, 2 seconds later, it's dirty again, right? And in the wintertime, you got the ice spray and the water spray and the salt spray. You know, even 5 minutes. So forget that. Forget that.
4: Gas stations, way back, you'd get a free car wash with an 8-gallon fill up.
5: Well,
4: that's not a thing anymore.
5: They should do it now because an 8-gallon fill-up would be about $300, so they should definitely do
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12: NBC News Radio, I'm Michael Kastner. President Trump is claiming the U.S. has taken out 7 small Iranian ships. Earlier Monday, U.S. Central Command leader Admiral Brad Cooper said The military destroyed several vessels it fired on U.S. warships in the Strait of Hormuz. Cooper added he strongly advised Iran to steer clear of U.S. forces during the new effort launched to wrestle away control of the strait from Iran. Voters in Indiana and Ohio head to the polls today for several primary races. In the Buckeye State, Republicans will decide their candidate for the next governor to replace Mike DeWine. Former 2024 Republican presidential candidate Vivek Ramaswamy, who is backed by President Trump, is the strong front runner. Kid Cudi has removed MIA from his tour lineup after he received complaints about offensive political rants she recently made during her sets. The Paper Planes artist was one of Cudi's openers for his Rebel Ragers tour. Michael Kastner, NBC News Radio.
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13: iHeartRadio Forks Area Weather. A flurry or two this morning, mostly cloudy with a few sprinkles later this afternoon. Our high today, 45. Tonight, clear and frosty, down to 29 tomorrow, sunshine 59. Then by Friday, going to warm it up a little, partly cloudy with a high of 63. 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
1: All right, my loves, it's Rach. 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
1: Oh, man, did I hit it hard, too, yesterday. I had uno Dos Equis for dinner with my taco pizza from Slapshot at about 5:15 in the afternoon. I didn't even make it to the break of dusk last night. Happy National Beverage Day today. International No Diet Day. National Nurses Day is here. Day to thank all the hardworking nurses out there. National No Homework Day. Four sleeps in front of Mother's Day. We're going to take care of some more moms today, too. Let's do a Wednesday.
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1: Well, welcome to Wednesday. I have gift cards for moms today. Win for your mom to DHI Sweet Street, to Palm Beach Tan gift cards. We'll declare a really, really important signing of the day, 7:15, worth Shinedown tickets for the August 20th show down at Fargo. It should be a great show. So win Shinedown tickets on the show today. More Michael movie passes. Number two movie in the land. And high school graduating seniors getting ready for the day today in the 7 o'clock hour. Your shot to win. Gift cards to make that graduation party extra large. To a couple of Deke's Pizza gift cards today. Just be a graduating senior. You have to be one to call back and claim those gift cards. Again, rolling in the 7 o'clock hour with that activity. Let's look at your forecast, even though I don't want to. 46 is all we could do for a high yesterday. And 62 is our average high. And that's where we're going to be again today. That's it. Mostly cloudy, a slight chance of rain or snow showers. 46, our high. Gradually clearing tonight, back down to 30. Sunshine 58 for Thursday. So better, mostly sunny 66 Friday, average high 62 right now. And then cooler Saturday, mostly sunny 56 and breezy. North winds gusting to 30 miles an hour. It is cloudy, it is 33. Let's recap.
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1: Well, a woman is going viral on TikTok for realizing she doesn't follow the instructions on Kraft mac and cheese. She was really shocked at how much butter you're supposed to put in that mac and cheese.
17: Who actually puts 4 tablespoons of butter in 1 box of macaroni?
1: I don't put milk in. I know I've preached that. It just is better. I don't really go by the tablespoon. I just open the country crock spread, take a couple spoonfuls, generous spoonfuls, mix it all with a powder. It's less liquidy. Of course, you make the noodles al dente, but who does really follow the instructions? Don't add milk. It's not going to make it any better. Well, lesson from Trevor's kitchen. Woman revealing she's been making Kraft mac and cheese wrong for years. What have you been doing wrong for years? Bet I could provide you guys with a top 100 list. But let's move on. TV, the entertainment world, and whatever. Stevie Nicks and Sabrina Carpenter performed a nice duet of Landslide at the Met Gala. And, well, here's part of it.

0: first half of this song, the sophisticated crowd was talking during the performance at the Met Gala. It's almost like we're living in a Hunger Games world at the Capitol. Stevie Nicks and Sabrina Carpenter. Good for Sabrina for trying, but after Miley performed that song with Stevie Nicks, I don't think anyone else should team up with Stevie Nicks. Just the voices are so similar. No offense, Sabrina Carpenter, if you're listening on the iHeartRadio app this morning. She sometimes does.
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0: All right, good news trifecta. Let's go. A woman with multiple sclerosis just became the first person to complete the entire 1,000-kilometer Mundo Biddy Trail in a wheelchair. If you didn't know, it's one of the world's longest off-road cycling routes. 1,000 kilometers or 621 miles. That's basically driving to the Twin Cities and back from Grand Forks. Her name, Claire Riley, and she navigated forests, mountains, and sand using a power-assisted wheelchair. So she's got topography. It's more than just going to the Twin Cities and back. She called the journey exhausting but rewarding, and she hopes her achievement raises awareness for MS research. I feel lazy today. But congratulations to her. Nearly 20 years after aging out of foster care, an Arizona mother finally reunited with a CPS caseworker who once was her lifeline. It started when the mom shared an old photo on Facebook and asked if anyone recognized her caseworker. And almost immediately, the two women were reconnected. And here's the best part. They only live 3 miles apart.
8: She's what made me not go down the same path as everyone else in my family. She was the one trying to help prosecute against somebody that was hurting me. And so then it hit me, like, I never told her thank you.
9: As I open my Facebook page, I have people forwarding her message to me. And I was like, this is crazy.
8: At first, I was like, wait, is that her? And then I looked at the picture. I was like, oh, she looks the same. That's her.
9: When I seen the Facebook message, that's it, Sarah. I'm just grateful that she was very persistent in looking for me.
0: A powerful reconnection for sure. And you may have heard of the show, The Curse of Oak Island. Well, one of the historians in the show is named Charles Barkhouse. And in his off time, he's a tour guide in Nova Scotia. Charles just met a tourist who likely saved his life. The tourist, who happened to be a doctor, asked him if she could examine his neck and then told him to seek medical care immediately. Tests later revealed an aggressive thyroid cancer that doctors say could have been fatal if it was left untreated. Luckily, Charles is now recovering after surgery, and he calls the stranger who spoke up his guardian angel. Another case of see something, say something. A woman reunited with a CPS caseworker and a tourist saving a tour guide's life. Your good news trifecta. Wake up and win trivia on the way. Maybe we'll get you a gift card from mom just in time for Mother's Day. Speaking of, to get ready for Mother's Day on Sunday, here's comedian Joe Coy, who always does great material about him and his mom. In this case, when he couldn't find his car keys. 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
10: If I lost something, I lost it. Normal parents tell. It's like, okay, did you lose something? Your keys? What was it in your pants? Well, what jeans? Were you wearing jeans? Well, let's look for those jeans. That's how you help, not my mom. If I'm looking under the couch, I guarantee my mom's right behind me, like, oh, what? What's under the couch, Joseph? Is it your keys? Did you lose your keys again? Now I gotta ask my mom for help. That's the worst mistake I can make. Mom, I'm late for work. Do you know where my keys are? Joseph, did you just ask me where your keys are? Isn't that a stupid question? That is a stupid question, Joseph. Excuse me, person that does not drive my car. Do you know where my keys are? That is stupid, Joseph. Why don't you ask me where my keys are? I'll know the answer to that. Go ahead, Joseph, ask me. Come on, ask me right now. Mom, do you know where your keys are? Of course I do! Of course I do, Joseph! I know where my keys are all the time. You know why, Joseph? Because I put them in the same place that I always put my keys. I hang them over here, oh, on this wooden plaque that says keys.

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1: 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Let's get your mom a gift card to DHI Sweet Street or Palm Beach Tan just in time for Mother's Day. Give me a correct response to this wake up and win trivia question. I'd love to make you a winner this morning. According to a recent survey, the average person thinks this should last 26 seconds. What is it? Let's get mom a gift card for Mother's Day from Palm Beach Tan, maybe DHI Sweet Street. Palm Beach Tan gift card's worth at least $93, by the way. The average person believes this should last at least 26 seconds. 701-746-9393. We are coming back with Freak Files. Good news with everything being cut back. Good news from the cereal aisle. I'll tell you about that in Freak Files coming up. And you can now build an AI recreation of your ex. Do we need this? We'll talk about it in about 14 minutes. We'll go to the Fox News Department for an XL93 information update next. 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
17: We would prefer the path of peace. What the president would prefer is a deal.
16: After Secretary of State Marco Rubio said that, the president posted on Truth Social he's pausing Project Freedom that started Monday, aiming to have the U.S. military escort oil tankers and ships stranded in the Strait of Hormuz.
18: Iran's ambassador to Pakistan responded to the announcement by mocking President Trump, posting on X, once beaten, twice shy.
16: Fox's Trey Yingst in Tel Aviv.
18: Well, this morning, Axios is reporting that a memorandum of understanding could be reached in the next 48 hours that would include 14 points agreed to by both the United States and Iran, among them an enrichment moratorium and also opening eventually the Strait of Hormuz. Now, if this does move forward, it's an indication that progress is being made at the negotiating table. The question is whether or not the Iranians are serious about actually signing this understanding.
16: This potential deal to end the conflict has stock futures surging the day after record highs for the NASDAQ and the S&P 500. Oil prices are plunging 11%. However, at the gas pump, another nickel rise this morning. AAA's national average for regular $4.53 per gallon. Cole Allen is facing a new charge after being indicted by a grand jury in Washington in the White House Correspondents' Dinner attack last month.
19: Four counts, the new charge being assaulting a federal officer with a deadly weapon. The others, attempting to assassinate the president, and two firearms-related charges. Allen's expected back in court next Monday, May 11th. For a preliminary hearing.
16: That's Fox's Mike Emanuel. In that new charge, Allen's accused of firing a shot that hit a Secret Service agent in the bulletproof vest. In Indiana, five of the seven Republican challengers President Trump backed defeated incumbent GOP state senators that he wants to unseat for joining Democrats blocking a congressional redistricting the names to help elect more Republicans in November. One of the senators won his race. The other contest too close to call. 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
1: Still need a correct response to my wake up and win trivia question. I'll add another choice here today. On top of the gift cards to DHI Suite Street or Palm Beach Dam, nice little gift card for mom's already existing Mother's Day card. I know you've picked up already. Maybe we get you, well, we passed it to go see Michael. Maybe mom would want to do that at River Cinema. Maybe with you. According to a recent survey, the average person thinks this should last 26 seconds. The average person thinks this should last 26 seconds. What is it? My wake up and win trivia question this morning. Freak Files on the way. Spring cleanup week next week. A lot of people will be taking care of business this weekend. And things that are making your house an eyesore coming up in the files. Just going to give you this in advance. You can take care of it this weekend. When it warms up too. When will it get hot? Sabrina Carpenter's on XL93.

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1: Last chance, wake up and win trivia this morning. The average person, a recent survey, thinks this should last 26 seconds. XL93, good morning. Do you have a guess?
2: Would it be a kiss?
1: It would be a kiss.
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1: A kiss. Yay! The average person thinks this should last 26 seconds. 27, too long. 25, you're shortchanging them.
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1: 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A lot of people taking care of that business this weekend. These front porch features are huge eyesores, just so you know. Number one is clutter. You may not think your front porch is messy, but in over-accessorizing and decorating it, by doing that, you could be creating clutter. Be mindful both of how many decorative pieces you have, as well as how much free space there is. Number two, out-of-season holiday decor. A holiday ends and we forget to take down all the decorations, especially the ones we're not seeing constantly as they're outside of our house. Or maybe just it's too cold in the winter to take down the Christmas. And, well, it's May and it's still sitting up right now. It's more common than you might think. It's also a complete eyesore. They're seasonal decorations for a reason. Dead or excessive plants. We know the greenery on a front porch can really be beautiful, but it should be in moderation. You don't want to give off the vibe that your home's an overgrown jungle. Surface wear and tear. These are the front porch features that are huge eyesores. We know that homes need maintenance, and this is true for the outside of your home, too. Things like cracks, rusted hardware, and peeling paint are pretty unsightly and give off the wrong impression of your home. Good rule of thumb here is to use the season, so four times a year as a reminder to check in your porch to see if anything needs to be repaired. I think we can get away with three here with our brutal winters. Finally, unmaintained or mismatched furniture. Not only should the furniture match each other, but it should also match the house style too. Otherwise, it can look messy and cluttered and ruin your great porch. I'm trying to help you out. Good luck spring cleaning this weekend. All right, we're going to save it. We'll do the weird news, then the good news. A new AI trend in China, of course, going viral, where people are creating digital versions of their exes using old text, photos, and social media posts. Then AI recreates an ex's personality, speech patterns, and shared memories. The creators say it's meant for personal reflection and emotional healing, not stalking or harassment. In fact, they have to say that is scary enough, right? Critics are worried it could create major privacy issues, especially since someone's personal data could be used without their permission. Wouldn't think you'd be able to call up an ex and say, hey, can I do this? And they would say yes. Still, some users say the AI versions actually help them move on. One person wrote, I was finally able to say everything I've been hesitant to say, and it made me feel better. What do you think? Are you doubtful here, or is creating an AI version of your ex just so you can yell at them helpful? You can now build an AI recreation of your ex. That's in China. Good news is all we hear about is cutbacks, cutbacks, cutbacks. For the first time in more than a decade, Kellogg's is bringing back cereal box toys, making a comeback. The first run's already in stores. So you may have noticed them if you've been down the cereal aisle this week or of kids who plow through cereal. It's a nostalgia thing, but it's also tied to the upcoming movie Toy Story 5, which hits the theater next month. The toys are in special boxes of a lot of cereals, including Fruit Loops, Frosted Flakes, Corn Pops, Apple Jacks, Frosted Mini Wheats, Rice Krispies, Corn Flakes, and Cocoa Krispies. There are Toy Story figures along with collectible spoons, trading cards, and movie ticket promotions. This is the first time Kellogg's has put toys in cereal in more than a decade. In my mind, it's been way longer than that. For now, it sounds like it's just a limited time thing, but who knows? If it's a big success, maybe they'll keep doing it. It all got wrecked when you had to scan a code, or the toy needs to be in the cereal box. That's the experience. Glad it's making a comeback. Glad that's how we could wrap up Freak Files for Wednesday, May 6th.
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1: Warm weather can make a comeback anytime soon. Just a disappointing day again today. Slight chance of rain or snow showers, mostly cloudy, only 46 our high. Skies will clear tonight all the way down to 30. Throwback Thursday, sunny 58. Friday, mostly sunny 66. And Saturday, mostly sunny 56. Breezy north winds to 30 miles an hour. Currently,

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3: Well, the season 15 King of the Hill premiere date has been announced. Season 15, the second season of the animated series Revival, will debut with a 10-episode dropping on Hulu July 20th. The season premiere per Hulu, Hank and Peggy settle into retirement life on Rainy Street while attempting to keep their neighborhood from going off rails. Bobby navigates old friendships while dealing with the stress of being an entrepreneur. Disney says season 14 has been the best premiere for an adult animated series on Disney Plus and Hulu in 5 years. Successful enough, Hulu ordered two more seasons last October. King of the Hill season 15 have set the premiere date July 20th. Got that to look forward to. Still enjoy the reruns. FXX is a great channel. Hope to flip that on in the weekend. Just, you don't want to think. They've got shows like that. Simpsons, Family Guy. Getting into Bob's Burgers recently a little bit.
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3: 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Well, it's Teacher Appreciation Week. 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
3: 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Coming up next, we'll get into it together. 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

0: turn around here. No complaining, it's too hot. 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I want to hear today about a teacher, something they said, something they did you've never forgotten. What did a teacher say or do to you that you've never forgotten? Teacher Appreciation Week. Cheers to all of you. That's my question of the day today. We'll do some Choose Your Own Adventure winning. 7:15, we're going to declare a really, really important song of the day worthy of some Shinedown tickets for the show coming up in August at Fargo Dome. And also the 7 o'clock hour, our high school graduating seniors. 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We're going to make your graduation party extra large. 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I'll tell you, let's do 7:45 on your way to school, high school graduating seniors. Got something nice for you. Maybe you'll add a bunch of Deke's Pizza to your already existing extra large graduation. Your existing graduation party, we will make extra large. That's what I'm trying to say. Sports shorts are next. 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What is the one slang word that has stood the test of time? 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
1: My son just loves his e-bike, but it's just so dangerous. 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
3: A regular bike? 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
0: NHL Stanley Cup playoffs, round two action yesterday. The Colorado Avalanche defeat the Minnesota Wild 5-2. Avalanche grab a 2-0 series lead as the teams head back to the Twin Cities for the next two meetings. The Wild will try to get back on the winning track on Saturday, so a few days off before the next game. Game two of the Timberwolves versus the Spurs series in the NBA tonight, 8:30, in San Antonio. T-Wolves up 1-0 in that series. Action on ESPN tonight. Minnesota Twins bats come alive. They defeat the Washington Nationals 11-3 yesterday. Game two of the series tonight, 5:45 p.m. And some moderately good news. Twins fans had to wait an extra day. Joe Ryan leaving the game the first inning Sunday. Things weren't as bad as they initially seemed to be after he left the game the first inning with elbow soreness. The starting pitcher had imaging taken on his elbow shortly after that, revealing no structural damage, so he should be back soon. High school baseball, Redlake County beats East Grand Forks Senior High 14-7 yesterday. Softball Central over Devil's Lake 9-7. And in girls soccer, Red River beats Fargo North 5-1. Central and Fargo South played all 1-1 draw. NHL Stanley Cup playoffs tonight. Game 1, Montreal at Buffalo, 6 p.m. on TNT. Game 2 of Anaheim at Las Vegas, 8:30 on TNT. The Golden Knights up 1-0 in that series. That's been a look at sports.
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0: Slight chance, rain or snow showers, mostly cloudy, 46 today. A gradual clearing, 30 tonight then. Throwback Thursday, sunny, 58. A moderate warm-up to tell you about the extended forecast coming up. Cloudy, 34 downtown Grand Forks. My question of the day today, Teacher Appreciation Week in progress. I want you to tell me about a teacher, something a teacher said or did that you've never forgotten. That's my question of the day today. Cheers to teachers. Really, really important signing of the day with Shinedown tickets will be declared at 7:15. And our Here's What You Missed highlight, a video of a mom asking a son's girlfriend to sit in the back seat going viral. We'll talk about that next.

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12: Yes, happy National Nurses Day. Day to thank all the hardworking nurses out there. Big cheers to my water here this morning to all of you guys. In fact, I'm going to cheers you with a cold one. My RC Cola Zero today. Cheers to you guys. Delicious. National Beverage Day. What is your go-to beverage? Is there anyone out there who else is also enjoying an RC Cola Zero today? International No Diet Day today. Good day to not worry about what you're eating. And National No Homework Day. Hooray for no homework, although I don't think there is homework anymore, is there? Coming up, we'll declare the really, really important

0: 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Get yourself some Diggs Pizza to add to that existing graduation party already. Let's look at the forecast, even though I don't want to. 46 is all we could do yesterday, and that's about all we're going to get to today. Slight chance of rain or snow showers, mostly cloudy in 46. Gradual clearing 30 tonight, then throwback Thursday, sunny and 58. So better tomorrow. Average high 62, so close to average tomorrow. Mostly sunny 66 Friday, and Saturday kind of downgraded our weekend a little bit. Mostly sunny 56 and breezy, north winds to 30 miles an hour on Saturday. It is cloudy. It is now 35 downtown Grand Forks, and let's hit you with the Here's What You Missed highlights.
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0: The internet debating a viral video where a young man's mother kicks his girlfriend out of the front seat because she's not sitting in the back. Some say the mom was out of line. Others say elders get priority. What do you think? Here's how it all happened. Listen.
3: I'm not sitting in the back seat. You need to get out. You gonna sit in the back seat today? You need to get out. I'm not sitting in the back seat.
4: My mom's coming soon. I ain't gonna let you have to get in the back.
3: What you mean you're not coming?
4: It's not that deep. Just sit in the back seat.
0: Yeah, she's not sitting in the back seat forever. I think she's lucky to be in the vehicle. Some of my friends, my brother and sister's friends, mom didn't like. They'd have to go sit in the trunk when we were going somewhere. It was a different time. Video of a mom asking the son's girlfriend to give up the front seat. Social media picking sides. I guess respect your elders, but should we get too stressed over this either way? I don't think so. Again, she's in the vehicle. No big whoop. You can't call shotgun, I guess, when the son's mom gets a say in the conversation. Maybe he's just jealous that girlfriend's spending too much time with the son. More questions than answers, and in conclusion, nothing we need to be stressed about. Let's move on. Teachers Appreciation Week is here. What did a teacher say or do that you've never forgotten? My question du jour. We're going to do some Choose Your Own Adventure winning in about 10 minutes here. Maybe we get your mom a nice gift card to either Palm Beach Tan, DHI Sweet Street. A couple other choices coming up. But let's talk teaching today. Teachers, cheers to all of you. What did a teacher say or do that you've never forgotten? Third grade, Mrs. Jones. My dad had just deserted us and we were suddenly destitute. She bought my school pictures for us and paid my lunch bill all year. She never said a word about it. Only found out later. God bless, Mrs. Jones. Good answer. We don't have to say your names here. My parents had just divorced and they shared custody of us. When my mother had us, she wouldn't feed us, send us lunch, bathe or groom us. So we'd just show up to school tired, hungry, and dirty. When my first grade teacher figured out what was going on, she started keeping a brush and wipes for me in her desk along with lunch money. She'd take me aside before other kids showed up and groom me and feed me. That was about 35 years ago, and I still think about her. Still think about her all the time. Ironically, her name was Mrs. Severe, which, what a beautiful soul she had. I really needed that maternal care that she gave to me. Teachers do amazing stuff. What do you think, guys? Question of the day today. What did a teacher say or do that you've never forgotten? Threads on the Trevor D and XL93 Facebook pages. Let's look at one more here. Fifth grade, I got caught passing notes. My teacher read it out loud like it was Shakespeare. I was mortified. The class was crying, laughing. That is devastating to any kid. But then she told me I was a great writer. Honestly, that embarrassment may have launched my whole personality. A lesson learned. Two lessons learned at the same time, I think. That's the sort of stuff we're looking for. You don't have to get into full detail. You can give me something short if you want. What did a teacher say or do that you've never forgotten? We'll declare the really, really important sign of the day with Shinedown tickets next and some Choose Your Own Adventure winning, including a couple Mother's Day options. Four sleeps to Mother's Day. Taylor's Opalite is on XL93.

0: really important song of the day, worth some Shinedown tickets for the August 20th show. That is at Fargo Dome. Cheers to teachers today. Haven't said the line yet today that I can be a teacher in June, July, and August. That's about it. Even with what? 3 weeks left of school. I couldn't handle it. Stepping in right now. What did a teacher say or do that you've never forgotten? We're going to do some Choose Your Own Adventure winning coming up. Once on the way to school, I found a kitten and couldn't leave it behind. It was dirty, hungry, and in need of help. I had to take it with me to school. At that moment, my parents were against me having a pet, and so after school, as I sat there crying and not knowing what to do with the kitten, my teacher approached me. She called me, took the kitten with her, and after that, she sometimes brought him to class. This way, we continued to communicate. She named him Inkblot. As far as I know, he lived till he was 17. I will always remember this act, as she didn't break my little heart and save the cute kitten. Great stories coming in here today. Do a couple more. Teacher Appreciation Week. What did a teacher say or do that you've never forgotten? My freshman science teacher noticed I was starting to have a panic attack, wrote me a note to go to my counselor, and then I left to do so. He was my favorite teacher. I failed almost everything, but had the best grade in his class. I will never forget that man. The teacher can make all the difference in a student's work. Threads and the Trevity on the XL93 Facebook pages. My high school teacher told me, you're not lazy, you're just bored. I've never felt so seen in my life. That one sentence changed everything. Also rude, but accurate. I started trying after that just to prove her psychic powers were real. Huh? I wish I was ever given those words. That you're not lazy, you're just bored. You know this stuff. It's too easy for you. Ever. Anywhere in life. What did a teacher say or do that you've never forgotten? Thanks, Rob, for your answer on my Facebook page today. My English teacher took me under her wing and knew I had an interest in design and had me shadow her husband in a design firm. To this day, I'm still in the design field. That's fantastic. I mean, you guys always come up with good stuff, but some great teachers in and around the area. And cheers to all teachers today and all week long, Teacher Appreciation Week. Right now, Touchstones, tell me, what did a teacher say or do that you've never forgotten? We'll do some Choose Your Own Adventure winning. Maybe a gift card for Mom on Mother's Day. I've got gift cards to DHI Sweet Street, Northern Air Action Park. A gift card could be maybe some family time so Mom can sit at home, peace and quiet. Get you to Michael at River Cinema. And I've got gift cards to Palm Beach Tan. So choose the gift card and win. Give me an answer to my question of the day today. What did a teacher say or do you've never forgotten? 701-746-9393. Doesn't have to be a long story either. Just give me something. Give me something. I'll give you something right back. And maybe we'll get your mom a gift card for Mother's Day. Just in time for the big day. Four sleeps away, guys. That's it. Mother's Day rapidly approaching. We're going to get into trending together next. One slang word that stood the test of time. If you don't want to wait till 7:30 when I know's up at XL93.com, the Trevor D page. We'll go to the North Dakota News Department next for an XL93 information update. 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It's time to declare that really, really important song of the day. I almost forgot about that. I'll set the drums up quickly and let me tell you the song you're listening for today. We're going to get you to Shinedown. Let's do a symptom for being human. Shinedown, Fargo Dome, a symptom for being human. Next time that song plays, Colin and I have got a pair of Shinedown tickets for you. August 20th, Fargo Dome, Shinedown, a symptom of being human. A really, really important song of the day. 701-746-9393. 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
0: From the iHeartRadio North Dakota newsroom, I'm Brenda Stewart. Bismarck High students returned to class today after a swatting call made to the school Tuesday morning prompted administrators to dismiss students early. Parents got a message a short time later informing them that the students were dismissed out of an abundance of caution. Police say there was no credible threat. The Burleigh County Commission has approved a new off-highway vehicle ordinance after more debate over safety and how to address ongoing complaints in part of the county. The new ordinance doesn't ban the off-highway vehicles, but it does impose fines for reckless driving. It also includes restrictions for those driving off-road from December through April. It takes effect May 15th. Police in Harvey seeing a spike in sex assault cases.
1: The small town about an hour southeast of Minot has a population of fewer than 1,700 and three full-time police officers. Police Chief John Foss fears the increase is part of a national trend, and he credits more victims for being willing to come forward. While all sexual assault cases are disturbing, Foss says the ones that bother him the most are the predators who prey on young children. He's handled two such cases since moving to Harvey 20 months ago. I'm Carrie Mack.
0: And a reminder that next week is Grand Forks' annual Spring Cleanup Week. The city asks all residents to place their extra garbage on the berm by the street, making sure to leave at least 4 feet of space between your trash and trees, light poles, and mailboxes. The landfill's also extending its hours next week from 7 a.m. to 7 p.m. Monday through Friday, and from 8 a.m. to 11:30 a.m. on Saturday. You can drop off items for free if you show proof that you live in Grand Forks. I'm Brenda Stewart.

0: CXL 93. Shall we dive into the English language today? I think we shall. Come on in, the water's warm. Most slang disappears fast. Think about how many words sounded trendy for a couple months and then vanished forever. I don't think kids are saying 6-7 anymore. But according to a linguist on the PBS series Other Words, one word has stood the test of time.
1: Wow, that's pretty cool.
2: Really? Wow, cool.
1: Cool.
3: You know how you think giving a kid a cool name will make him cool? It doesn't.
1: Oh, man, that's not cool.
4: Good God, that was cool. It was so cool. I know you've heard it a billion times and it probably gets old, but you're the man.
1: Seriously? That is not cool.
0: Yeah, this is the linguist from the PBS series Other Words. Breaking down the word cool for us.
5: Cool isn't really slang. Slang words usually come about as an alternate way to describe something that already exists. Cool, on the other hand, was the only way to describe something new. A new way to look at the world and interact with each other, and thanks to new media technologies like radio and TV, spread across the globe. It makes sense to me that the word cool is still with us, because we're still living in that value system. Being cool is just as important now as it was 100 years ago.
0: Part of the reason is how flexible it is. Cool can describe somebody laid back, someone stylish, someone impressive, or just likable. Or you can say cool it or ask, are we cool? Let me reach a little bit here. Even eat some Cool Ranch Doritos? Yeah, that's a confident slang word when you're stamping it on your product. According to a linguist, the word cool's officially stood the test of time. We've been saying it for over 100 years now, and somehow every generation still uses it. Never thought about that. Blowing your mind with English language. How cool is that? The cool video is up at XL93.com, the Trevor D page. That's hashtag trending.
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0: 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Forecast today. Well, cool in the forecast. A slight chance of rain or snow showers, although we don't want it to be. Mostly cloudy, just 46 or high today. Skies clear, 30 tonight. Then for Throwback Thursday, sunny and 58. Friday, mostly sunny, 66. And Saturday, also cool, mostly sunny, 56. Breezy north winds to 30 miles an hour. It is a cool 36 downtown. Betch didn't know on the way next. A random facts today. We are going to cover the place where the most chocolate in the world is sold. Would you make a guess? And something that is going to prove flying by airplane is actually safe, despite what you might see on the news. After Olivia Dean on XL 93.

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2: All right, before you roll into school, into work, into wherever you're going, let's do a little bit of learning right now. Bet you didn't know. Random facts for this Wednesday, May 6th. The only state that doesn't allow lottery ticket vending machines is... Oh, I heard someone walking down the university here. South Carolina is correct. The state government's debating a bill that could change that, but South Carolina, the only state that doesn't allow lottery vending machines. All right, movie buffs, have you heard of the 90s teen comedy Trojan War starring Jennifer Love Hewitt? If you're telling me you have, you're full of lies. Okay, maybe you did. But I'm going to say probably not. Despite having a $50 million budget, it only made $309 in ticket sales. Yes, $309. It only played in two movie theaters and it was pulled after 1 week. So see if that's on a streaming service. I'm interested now. Trojan War starring Jennifer Love Hewitt. NASCAR fans, bet you didn't know the first nationally televised NASCAR race was the 1979 Daytona 500. And it was a hit that made NASCAR because two of the leaders crashed near the end, started brawling, and got the country talking about auto racing. I don't say we secretly cheer for a crash, but that's whenever you see highlights, that's what they show in the highlights. I don't watch NASCAR, so I'm not really fired up about what they do and don't show in the highlights. But race fans, a lot of you guys out there, by the way, River City Speedway opening next Friday. The races will begin next Friday. Belgium, enjoy the chocolate. Bet you didn't know more chocolate is sold at Brussels National Airport in Belgium than any other place in the world. They claim they sell around 4,500 pounds every single day. Now you know. Birthdays Wednesday, May 6th, 701-746-9393. Get those to us. We'll address them at 8:15 like we always do. You can fire us a social media message. Talk back button works just fine, too, on the iHeartRadio app. High school graduating seniors, I've got for your upcoming graduation party some gift cards to Deke's Pizza to hand out next. You must be the senior calling me to claim the gift cards. We'll do the winning after Macklemore Thrift Shop. 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
2: Well, happy 6th of May. Hopefully I didn't hit it too hard. 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I found a couple gift cards to Deke's Pizza for you graduating seniors. 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We meet a drunk driver who drove a car down a sidewalk to chase a kid on a bike. Full story coming up your Wednesday morning. More on Award on Deck, and keep answering my question of the day today. 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
2: NBC News Radio, I'm Michael Kastner. President Trump is claiming the U.S. has taken out seven small Iranian ships. Earlier Monday, U.S. Central Command leader Admiral Brad Cooper said the military destroyed several vessels it fired on U.S. warships in the Strait of Hormuz. Cooper added he strongly advised Iran to steer clear of U.S. forces during the new effort launched to wrestle away control of the strait from Iran. Voters in Indiana and Ohio head to the polls today for several primary races. In the Buckeye State, Republicans will decide their candidate for the next governor to replace Mike DeWine. Former 2024 Republican presidential candidate Vivek Ramaswamy, who is backed by President Trump, is the strong front runner. Kid Cudi has removed MIA from his tour lineup after he received complaints about offensive political rants she recently made during her sets. The Paper Planes artist was one of Cudi's openers for his Rebel Ragers tour. Michael Kastner, NBC News Radio.
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1: Well, if you loved yesterday, we've got another day like it today. Slight chance of rain or snow showers. Mostly cloudy, just 46 your high. Gradual clearing 30 tonight, then throwback Thursday sunny. Up to 58. Not a terrible day tomorrow for throwback Thursday. We'll look at the weekend coming up. Right now, clouds. It is 35 downtown Grand Forks.
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1: It's horrifying thinking about how bad this could have gone. A 58-year-old drunk woman in Washington State named Wendy Clement was caught on video driving down a sidewalk, on the sidewalk, not on the road, chasing a kid on a bike. It's unclear why. The video starts with her cruising down the street, blaring her horn before turning toward the sidewalk and gunning it after the kid. Doesn't seem like the child was instigating her at all. Not that that matters.
4: This lady's crazy. She's trying to run. Oh my God. No kidding.
1: The kid was on a motorized bike, and it's a good thing if they were just pedaling, Wendy would have run them over. The police tracked Wendy down, and she said she just took her dog for a ride and was looking for other dogs to socialize with. She denied knowing anything about the incident with a kid on the bike, including driving on the sidewalk. Never heard of a doorbell cam that would have potentially caught that on camera. Some random stranger with a cell phone thinking it's weird that a car's zipping down the sidewalk. Not surprisingly, police say she was under the influence of something. Not sure what, but something. She was arrested. Video is up. Follow us on Instagram, the XL93 Instagram page. We can be Instagram pals too, by the way. Triberty underscore radio. Follow me, I'll follow you back. But 58-year-old woman from Washington State arrested after driving down a sidewalk chasing after a kid on a bike. Thankfully, the child wasn't hurt. Police say she was under the influence of something. And she will get something for this. She will get a shiny Wednesday morning moron award. Now, our fifth trip to Washington in 2026. What did a teacher say or do that you've never forgotten? My question of the day today and on the way. Coming up, we're going to play a game in the 8 o'clock hour. Some Choose Your Own Adventure winning 8:35. I'll tell you about the game coming up and what you can win. Potentially something nice for mom. So a woman wants to know if anyone's actually following the instructions for Kraft Mac and Cheese. We're going to talk about Kraft Mac and Cheese next. By the way, you shouldn't. I'll tell you why.

0: hiding it from everyone. And it kind of broke me that someone could tell. But yeah, a moment I'll never forget. They're very observant. Doesn't have to be a long paragraph, but just share something with me. Teacher Appreciation Week. Question of the day today. What did a teacher say or do you've never forgotten? I'll never forget my teacher telling my mom she talks too much, but one day she'll get paid for it. Well, now I work in radio, so shout out to Mrs. Jenkins for predicting my future and politely calling me annoying. It's nice how you can be politely called annoying by your teacher and it sparks you into a career, hopefully of your dreams. Thank you, Alex, for sharing today. Let me get up in your kitchen this morning. Are you one of those people who always follows cooking instructions and keeps going back to the trash to fish out the package to make sure you have everything right? For me, I think most people make the same things. I mean, don't have the same thing every single week, but I don't think you make hundreds of things in your kitchen, so you kind of know how to make what you know, right? A woman going viral on TikTok for realizing that she doesn't follow the instructions on Kraft mac and cheese. On the box, it says 6 cups of water, 4 tablespoons of butter, and 1/4 cup of milk.
1: Who actually puts 4 tablespoons of butter in 1 box of macaroni?
0: And I never realized that he actually told you how much water to use. Don't you just take the pot to the sink? Just put it on cold rather than warm because there's less bacteria coming out of your faucet. Something else I've learned. See, I come to work and I learn stuff too. Add a little salt so the noodles don't stick together and then just boil it. You don't need to measure 6 cups. But I've also said many times, and I stick to this, don't add milk. You can use real butter if you want. Country Crock's easier to scoop, so just take 2 big heaping helpings of spoonful Country Crock margarine butter, whatever it is, spread. You know, Country Crock. Put it in there, it melts nicely, add the cheese powder, and it is fantastic. The noodles, of course you cook them al dente. You don't want them mushy and tasting like nothing. But she had no idea. And I guess I didn't realize 4 tablespoons is a half stick of butter, and that's what goes in mac and cheese. Turns out she may be in the minority here. Top comment is, quote, all of us, every single person who makes it, does it like that. One person has no idea, doesn't follow the rules. One person said 4 tablespoons isn't even that much butter. Others said, that's just madness. Got to put the whole stick in and don't ever invite me over for dinner. Some people were in her corner and said it tastes better without being drenched in that much butter. They say too much butter just makes a cheese soup and that's more fattening. One person randomly admitted that she adds mayonnaise to it too. The best comment, someone who said we're debating the wrong thing. They asked who actually measures 6 cups of water. Yeah, see? Now that I read the comments, what do you think? Well, what was the last time you read the directions on a box of anything? Clearly, a lot of people do, I guess. What are your thoughts on this? Again, you make it all the time. I think you're wasting your own time. You know how to, I mean, you do it by direction, then maybe you put a little less of this and a little more of that in. All right, I'll get all up out of your kitchen right now. I know you've got to get to work. Birthday's next. Last call. Noah Kahan, Great Divine is on XL93.

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3: 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Naomi Scott gets things rolling. Jasmine in the live-action Aladdin remake. Your kids know her as Kimberly, the Pink Ranger in the Power Rangers movie. Sci-fi fans might also remember her as the Donner on Terra Nova. Naomi Scott, 33 today. Linkin Park singer Emily Armstrong, 40 today. Let's do some throwback Linkin Park today. I'm feeling numb. Numb Encore, Jay-Z version. Solid song. Emily Armstrong, 40 today. I do like the new Linkin Park. I know we don't play that here, but I do. Sasheer Zamata, former Saturday Night Live cast member who plays Jennifer, the potions expert in Agatha All Along, turns 40. Gimri Sadibi, Becky Williams from Empire, Queenie on American Horror Story. Before that, she was Precious. She's 43 today. Adrienne Palicki, Commander Grayson on The Orville. Bobby Morse on Agents of S.H.I.E.L.D. You also know her as Tyra Collette on Friday Night Lights and as an assassin on John Wick. In John Wick, Adrienne Palicki is 43. George Clooney still looking amazing to the ladies at 65 years old today. Just distinguished, George Clooney. Roma Downey from Touched by an Angel played the mother of Jesus in the Bible and Son of God. She's married to Survivor producer Mark Burnett. They also produced AD, The Bible Continues Together. Roma Downey, 66. Tom Bergeron, former Dancing with the Stars host, 71 today. Alan Dale, Charles Widmore on Lost, director of NCIS for the first two seasons, and Joseph Anders in the CW's Dynasty, turned 79. And Bob Seger. Hollywood Nights, Against the Wind. We've got tonight, old-time rock and roll. Probably still hear that if you go to a wedding dance. Is 81 today. Bob Seger. Short list for my local birthday list today. Hannah Twight, 28 today. Mandy Spicer, happy 38th birthday. And I will declare Anne Mondry my birthday winner. And 9 minutes, 3 seconds, get back to me. I can get you either a gift card to DHI Sweet Street, Palm Beach Tan, Northern Air Action Park today. 701-746-9393. And Mondry, your 9 minutes, 3 seconds to get back to me starts right now. We have sports shorts on the way. We're going to play game 835 today. Mother's Day 4 sleeps away. I'll give you the kids of the celebrity, and you're going to have to identify the celebrity. 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On the way, 8:35, play my game and answer my question of the day, too. Threads in the Trivity and XL93 Facebook pages. Teacher Appreciation Week is here. What did a teacher say or do to you that you've never forgotten? Hollywood Highlights coming up. What's up at 8:30, Shelley?
4: 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And Billie Eilish opened up about her Tourette syndrome. 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
3: NHL Stanley Cup playoffs. The Colorado Avalanche defeat the Minnesota Wild 5-2 last night. Colorado grabs a 2-0 series lead and that second round best of seven. As the teams head back to the Twin Cities for the next two meetings, the Wild will try to get back on the winning track Saturday, the next game in that series. Game two for the Timberwolves versus the Spurs series tonight, 8:30 San Antonio. It will host. Minnesota leads the series 1-0. Game on ESPN tonight. Minnesota Twins bats come alive, an 11-3 win over the Washington Nationals. Game two of their series, 5:45 tonight. And some good news for starting pitcher Joe Ryan as he left the game on Sunday. Things apparently weren't as bad as they initially seemed to be. Leaving the game in the first inning with elbow soreness, the starting pitcher had imaging taken on his elbow shortly after, revealing no structural damage. High school baseball yesterday, Red Lake County beats East Grand Forks Senior High 14-7. High school softball, Grand Forks Central over Devil's Lake 9-7. And girls soccer, Grand Forks Red River beats Fargo North 5-1. Grand Forks Central and Fargo South play to a 1-1 draw. NHL Stanley Cup playoffs tonight. Second round action, game one of Montreal at Buffalo at 6 p.m. on TNT and Anaheim at Las Vegas, 8:30 on TNT. 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
1: 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Avant, oh, Shelley Rome, what's up in Hollywood?
3: FX dropped a surprise episode of The Bear, the new episode's a flashback that follows Evan Moss Bacharach's Richie and John Bernthal's Mikey on a work trip to Gary, Indiana. The two actually co-wrote the episode themselves. Moss Bacharach announced the episode on Instagram, also noting that it appears on Hulu as its own title instead of being part of The Bear's catalog. This surprise drop comes ahead of season 5, which is expected to come out in June, but we don't have a release date just yet. We don't get to see what happens inside the Met Gala, but we do get to hear about it, like how Stevie Nicks joins Sabrina Carpenter on stage. The two sang Fleetwood Mac's Landslide together, which, in case you forgot, Nicks had written for the band. Sabrina first kicked things off with a solo performance, singing some of her hits like House Tour, Espresso, and Please, Please, Please. By now, we all know that Whitney Levitt confirmed her exit from The Secret Lives of Mormon Wives. She's now given us some more details in a video posted on social. Whitney clarified that she'll still be finishing the 5th season of the show, but that this will be her last one. She reiterated that she had been trying to get into theater and film way before the show and that she's grateful for all the opportunities it's given her. Whitney also reflected on her fellow mom talkers in the video, saying they experience so much together and that no matter what happens with their relationships, this is something that will always be a part of her life. You probably noticed that Timothée Chalamet wasn't with Kylie Jenner at the Met Gala. Well, the Knicks were playing. He skipped fashion's biggest night because the New York Knicks were facing off against the Philadelphia 76ers in game 1 of the second round of the NBA Eastern Conference playoffs at Madison Square Garden. This likely isn't too big of a surprise, though, as Timothée has become a staple at Knicks games. And finally, Billie Eilish opened up about her Tourette syndrome while on the Good Hang with Amy Poehler podcast yesterday. She admitted that she does everything she can to suppress her tics so they're not distracting, especially when she's doing interviews. She even revealed that as soon as she leaves an interview room, she has to let them all out. Billie also shared that her tics tend to be mostly vocal noises that she's not able to keep quiet, but they also can be in her knees, elbows, and fingers, so she works hard to suppress any that could potentially be seen or heard on camera.
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0: 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Cloudy. Today we're going to get to 46 is all, maybe a rain or snow shower. For tonight, skies clear down to 30, sunshine 58, throwback Thursday, then Friday, mostly sunny 66, and Saturday, mostly sunny 56, breezy north winds to 30 miles an hour. Right now, it is cloudy. It's 37 downtown Grand Forks. Answer my question of the day today. What did a teacher say or do to you that you've never forgotten? Teacher Appreciation Week is here. We're going to play a game next. 3 minutes with some Choose Your Own Adventure winning. Maybe a dinner and a movie option. Celebrity Moms. Mother's Day coming. Can you guess the Celebrity Moms based on the names of their children? But first, Olivia Rodrigo, Drop Dead, is on XL 93.

One more thing coming before we go 93 minutes commercial free. The world we live in, it seems every other day we're finding out about a cut, a deal that's no longer in existence. But I've got good news from the cereal aisle at your favorite grocery store next. Right now, question of the day. What did a teacher say or do that you've never forgotten? And I want to play with you a little game right now. Let's play our Celebrity Moms game. Mother's Day is coming up this Sunday. Can you guess the Celebrity Moms based on the names of their children? Get 3 out of 5 right. We can do the dinner and a movie option. I've got a gift card to Little Bangkok. Go see a movie on Me on Us at River Cinema. Gift card to Northern Air Action Park. Or maybe gift cards for Mom from either Palm Beach 10 or DHI Suite Street. 701-746-9393. Mother's Day's coming. Let's play. Can you guess the Celebrity Moms based on the names of their children? Our Celebrity Moms game. One Republic are back. It's Need Your Love on XL93.

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1: Hello.
2: Well, hey.
1: Hey, how are you?
2: Happy to be at work. How are you?
1: Well, I'm not at work. It's my off day.
2: Oh, you have to enjoy the beautiful day. How lucky are you?
1: Yeah, it's just wonderful. I get two of those once a week, you know.
2: Well, what is your name?
1: Lisa. How are you?
2: I'm still good, Lisa.
1: All right.
2: Do you have an answer to my question of the day? What did a teacher say or do that you've never forgotten?
1: My third grade teacher told me to keep up my penmanship because it was beautiful.
2: I don't understand. What's the science behind the fact girls' penmanship, ladies' penmanship is much better than guys?
1: Not always. Not always. My uncle actually has beautiful penmanship.
2: And you're positive he's a man baby.
1: Yeah, definitely. A Marine, Master Sergeant.
2: So he definitely is better than me. A Master Sergeant Marine and good penmanship. I'm saluting him now. I'm sure you can tell because it's radio. Keep up the good penmanship, Lisa.
1: Yes, yes. Thank you.
2: Well, Mother's Day's coming. I don't know what you want to play for here. We can do a River Cinema gift card with a little Bangkok gift certificate. I can get you gift cards to DHI Suite Street, Palm Beach 10, or Northern Air Action Park. What do you want to play for, Lisa?
1: The first choice.
2: Okay, River Cinema and a little Bangkok?
1: Sure.
2: Dinner and a movie, the kids call it?
1: Sure.
2: Okay.
1: I'll give it to the kids, and then I'll watch the grandkids.
2: So moms are always looking out for other people, even Mother's Day week.
1: Yeah, she has to actually go back to work Mother's Day. Yeah, from maternity leave. So that's my youngest.
2: Well, let's play Celebrity Moms. Can you guess the Celebrity Moms based on the names of their children? Are you ready to try this game?
1: I'm going to try.
2: Okay, we're going to begin with, here's the kids' names. Maddox, Pax, Zahara, Shiloh, and twins Knox Leon and Vivian Marshalline. Who is she?
1: She's an ex-wife, too.
2: I'm going to give you a hint. Brad Pitt. That's my hint.
1: Yeah. Angelina.
2: Angelina Jolie, we'll give you the point.
1: Okay.
2: The kids all seem to use their birth last names and the adopted hyphenated last name of Jolie Pitt. So, number two. Stormy and Air, spelled A-I-R-E. Who is she? Do you keep up with this family?
1: Stormy.
2: I would have got this one wrong for sure.
1: Wait.
2: I know Stormy. What do you think?
1: I can't think of her name. I actually like watching her movies.
2: Kylie Jenner is the answer. Both children with rapper Travis Scott. That's okay. Let's turn this around here.
1: Okay.
2: Suri. Who is she? Who's the mom of Suri? S-U-R-I. Suri's father is actor Tom Cruise. That's your hint.
1: Oh, my God. Why am I drawing such a blank?
2: All right.
1: Our
2: answer is Katie Holmes. We need the next two. This is a need here. We need the next two. All right. Let's go with this one.
1: Go with either one.
2: All right. I really want to make you a winner here. Blue Ivy. And then there's twins Rumor and Sir, spelled S-I-R. But Blue Ivy's the big one. Who is she? Jay-Z's the proud papa.
1: No, she's Beyonce.
2: The Queen Bee. All right. Yes. We need one more. Let's go with Lord
1: Marsha, Jan, and Cindy or something.
2: Willow and Jaden.
1: Pickett Smith, something.
2: Jada Pickett Smith is right.
1: Yes.
2: I almost went with Madonna's Kids, but you knew that one. That makes you a winner. You totally redeemed yourself. Lisa, yay!
1: Wonderful, yay!
2: You're going to a movie at River Cinema. I've got a gift card to Little Bangkok for you. The dinner and movie prize package yours. You can tell me what station has the most winners guaranteed.
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2: Well, Gen X, a big sensation from your childhood, is making a comeback. And no, it's not Tiffany, or maybe she is too. The final season of Stranger Things featured her cover of I Think We're Alone Now. This is exciting. Kellogg's is resurrecting the toys back inside the cereal boxes. The first run is already in stores, so you may have noticed them if you've been down the cereal aisle this week. Maybe you have kids who just plow through cereal. It's a nostalgia thing. You remember going to the grocery store as a kid? It's the excitement. Ran right down to the cereal aisle, checked out what toys and what box. And the nice thing is there were never toys inside the healthy cereals. This is also tied, though, to the upcoming movie Toy Story 5, which hits the theater next month. The toys are in special boxes of a lot of cereals, including Fruit Loops, Frosted Flakes, Corn Pops, Apple Jacks, Frosted Mini Wheats, Rice Krispies, Corn Flakes, and Cocoa Krispies. There are Toy Story figures, along with collectible spoons, trading cards, and movie ticket promotions. And this is the first time Kellogg's has put toys in cereal in more than a decade. To me, I don't think they've been doing it since the 2000s, but at least a decade has passed. For now, it sounds like it's just a limited time thing, but who knows if it's a big success. Maybe they'll keep going with it. Cereal box toys making a comeback. I think more exciting for us adults because kids today don't remember them. Not that they were good toys, not that they lasted long, but hey, you got home that first Saturday morning. The cereal box was just expanded out from hands digging in the cereal box to try to find that toy at the bottom. Good news. Finally, something is getting better in the food and drink department. Does that counteract the fact, should I even bring up the fact Delta is removing snacks from more bad news if you fly out of Grand Forks from, say, GF to Minneapolis? Those biscotti cookies and the little snack mix no longer available on flights about 1 hour. 349 miles is the cutoff. So, of course, we're 300 miles. No snacks for you. It's a BYOS from here on out. At least for now. I should have ended with the cereal box toys making a comeback. Yay, that's our win. We go 93 minutes commercial free next. And speaking of winning, let's get you $1,000 to spend all on cereal with toys inside the cereal box. First pay your bills, keyword of the day coming up. Trending coming up at 9:30 today. What is one of the slang words? What is the one slang word that has stood the test of time? The one word that has stood the test of time. What I know is up at XL93.com, the Trevor D page. Another gift card from Mom when we do TV tidbits at 9:15 on the way. And right now, hope you had a good Cinco de Mayo. 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Happy Seis de Mayo.
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10: Episode 3 of the new season of Euphoria features the now infamous wedding of Cassie, played by Sydney Sweeney, and Nate, played by Jacob Elordi. And the wedding itself didn't exactly go off without a hitch, but at least the flowers were incredible.
11: Beyond, and Cassie made it abundantly clear to Nate, ahead of it all, she would not settle for less than $50,000 in flowers, no matter how she had to make it happen.
12: But the reality is those flowers cost way more than $50,000.
10: Shout out to The Rap, who did a little digging. To get to the bottom of this, according to them, there were over 10,700 stems total in the ceremony scene.
11: That includes 2,875 roses, by the way.
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10: 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The production wouldn't officially say how much, but a couple of florists who worked on the shoot estimated it rang up to the tune of $117,000. Euphoria is on HBO.
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Coming up before we go 93 minutes commercial free, I've got some very good news. Next time you hit the grocery store, going down the cereal aisle. Nothing to do with price either. 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Stand by.

0: from December through April. And a reminder that next week is Grand Forks' annual Spring Cleanup Week. The city asks all residents to place their extra garbage on the berm by the street. The landfill is also extending its hours and offering free drop-offs from Monday through Saturday. I'm Brenda Stewart.
1: And the city of Grand Forks is advising motorists to plan ahead for your next trip across the river. The Sorley Bridge in downtown Grand Forks is undergoing maintenance, and the busy thoroughfare has been reduced to one lane with stoplights for alternating traffic. The city says it will take extra time to cross the Sorley for the foreseeable future. The Point Bridge will soon see work starting as well. That's been a final look at your news.
2: XL 93 weather.
1: Another chilly day today. A slight chance of rain or snow showers. Mostly cloudy. Just 46 our high. Skies gradually clearing. 30 tonight. Then throwback Thursday. Sunshine and 58. Friday mostly sunny. 66. And Saturday cool. Mostly sunny. 56 and breezy. North winds gusting to 30 miles an hour. 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

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As it flew over the Lakehurst Naval Air Station, the hydrogen-filled German blimp called the Hindenburg crashed and burned, killing 36 people. The radio announcer on the scene yelled, "Oh, the humanity," which went on to become one of the most famous quotes in American history. 72 years ago, 1954, at a track meet, an Oxford, England medical student, Roger Bannister, became the first man to break the four-minute mile. The current world record was set in 1999 by a runner named Hisham El Gourouj from Morocco. He ran a mile in 3 minutes and 43 seconds. And just to put that in perspective, how far we've come since a four-minute mile is a big deal, a guy ran a sub-five-minute beer mile in April of 2014, which involves stopping between laps around a track to chug a beer. That's what I'd like to see in the Summer Olympics. 32 years ago, 1994, the English Channel Tunnel officially opened. It's the world's longest undersea tunnel with 23 miles of track at an average depth of 150 feet below sea level, connecting England to France. 29 years ago, 1997, David Coveney married Madam Secretary Startia Leone. They separated over David's sex addiction, then got back together, but it didn't last. They split for good in 2014. And 4 years ago, 2022, Doctor Strange in the Multiverse of Madness was released. It was the 28th film in the MCU. So if you want to watch the MCU movies, you got a lot of work to do. 22 years ago, TV history, 2004, the final episode of Friends aired on NBC. It ran for 10 years, 236 episodes, and went out with an estimated 51.1 million viewers. This, not just the theme song for Friends, a top 10 hit for the Rembrandts back in 1995. I'll Be There for You is on XL 93.

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4: More NHL and NBA playoffs for you. Round two action, including conference semifinals, 8:30 ESPN. The San Antonio Spurs host the Minnesota Timberwolves. Timberwolves up 1-0 in that series. Game two of the New York Knicks hosting the Philadelphia 76ers. There's 6 p.m. That's on ESPN. New York up 1-0 in that series. Now, other than sports, the one-hour special, The Nancy Guthrie Mystery, 8 p.m. on the CW tonight. Hollywood Squares is new, 9:30 on CBS. The second season premiere of Citadel on Amazon. Stanley Tucci, Priyanka Chopra, and Richard Madden from Game of Thrones return as agents trying to stop a rogue spy network with mind control tech. And tonight's primetime schedule also includes Chicago Med at 7 p.m., Chicago Fire at 8, and Chicago PD at 9 o'clock. Well, let me ask you this. What's the one slang word that has stood the test of time? Trending coming up. What I know is already up at XL93.com, the Trevor D page. I also know your mom's amazing. And we've got, you can choose on top of what you're already doing for mom, a little bonus prize from us you can take credit for. 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
4: Another disappointing day today. Slight chance of rain or snow showers. Mostly cloudy, just 46 our high. Sky's becoming mostly clear, down to 30 tonight. Throwback Thursday, sunny 58, much better tomorrow. Mostly sunny 66 Friday, and then Saturday cooler. Mostly sunny 56 and breezy for the Minnesota fishing opener day. North winds gusting to 30 miles an hour. Right now, 40. Olivia Dean, XL93.

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0: 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A really, really important song of the day. I declared at 7:15 today. Today we're sending you to Shinedown, so that's your hint of what you might be listening for. Fargo Dome, Thursday, August 20th. A great song by Shinedown could get you into the Shinedown show, August 20th. We are your concert event and activities connection, XL 93. Be caller 9 when that certain song plays. It's about a certain symptom. I think I'm giving it away right now. Next time that song plays, you're going to Shinedown to Fargo Dome in August. Tomorrow, I think we'll get back into Ed Sheeran tickets and RJ joining the show. So we'll have bonus winning during the Trevor D in the Morning Show. Another shot to win some Ed Sheeran tickets for the show at U.S. Bank Stadium, August 15th in the Twin Cities. According to a linguist, the word cool has officially stood the test of time. We've now been saying cool for more than 100 years. And somehow every generation still uses it. Here is Dr. Erica Brabovsky explaining why the word cool is still so important today. The one word that has stood the test of time.
1: Cool isn't really slang. Slang words usually come about as an alternate way to describe something that already exists. Cool, on the other hand, was the only way to describe something new. A new way to look at the world and interact with each other, and thanks to new media technologies like radio and TV, spread across the globe. It makes sense to me that the word cool is still with us, because we're still living in that value system. Being cool is just as important now as it was 100 years ago.
0: The one word that has stood the test of time for over 100 years.
2: Wow, that's pretty cool.
3: Really? Wow, cool.
2: Cool.
4: You know how you think giving a kid a cool name will make him cool? It doesn't.
2: Oh, man, that's not cool.
5: Good God, that was cool. It was so cool. I know you've heard it a billion times and it probably gets old, but you're the man.
2: Seriously? That is not cool.
0: More on award today. 58-year-old woman from Washington had had enough. Going viral after she was busted and arrested after driving down a sidewalk, chasing after a kid on a bike.
6: This lady's crazy. She's trying to run. Oh my God. No kidding.
0: And it's unclear why. The video starts with her cruising down the street, blaring her horn before turning toward the sidewalk and gunning it after the kid. Doesn't seem like the child was instigating her at all. Not that that matters. The kid was on a motorized bike, and that was a good thing. If he was just pedaling, Wendy would have run the kid over. Police tracked Wendy down, and she said she took her dog for a ride and was looking for other dogs to socialize with. She denied knowing anything about the incident with the kid on the bike, including driving on the sidewalk. Not surprisingly, police say she was under the influence of something. She was arrested. Drunk driver drove a car down a sidewalk to chase a kid on a bike. Into Washington we will go. Your Wednesday morning moron award. And that is now Washington making a push here. Fifth trip to Washington in 2026. 93 minutes commercial free continues to roll. Ever on one of those mornings, we've all had them, where you just can't find your keys. Our comedy clip of the morning comes from Joe Coy.
7: If I lost something, I lost it. Normal parents have. It's like, okay, did you lose something? Your keys? What was it in your pants? Well, what jeans? Were you wearing jeans? Well, let's look for those jeans. That's how you help, not my mom. If I'm looking under the couch, I guarantee my mom's right behind me like, oh, what? what's under the couch, Joseph? Is it your keys? Did you lose your keys again? Now I gotta ask my mom for help. That's the worst mistake I can make. Mom, I'm late for work. Do you know where my keys are? Joseph, did you just ask me where your keys are? Isn't that a stupid question? That is a stupid question, Joseph. Excuse me, person that does not drive my car. Do you know where my keys are? That is stupid, Joseph. Why don't you ask me where my keys are? I'll know the answer to that. Joseph, ask me. Come on. Ask me right now. Mom, do you know where your keys are? Of course I do. Of course I do, Joseph. I know where my keys are all the time. You know why, Joseph? Because I put them in the same place that I always put my keys. I hang them over here, oh, on this wooden plaque that says keys.

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0: love my mom, you should love your mom too. You should love my mom. You know, try have our moms connect tomorrow with myself and RJ on the show. I meant to tell you, Mom. I meant to ask you about that. We'll talk later. Keep listening to Win Your Mom gift cards to DHI Sweet Street, Palm Beach 10, just in time for Mother's Day weekend. Trevor D slipping out of here for now. Happy National Beverage Day. What's your go-to beverage? What are you drinking right now? International No Diet Day. International Nurses Day. National No Homework Day. Just four sleeps in front of Mother's Day. Keep listening for that really, really important song of the day with Shinedown tickets. On Air Ryan Seacrest next. Next pair of bills. Keyword 10 o'clock with a grand coming up. I'd leave you with the wisdom du jour. Others may ignite a vision for your life. Yet until you can cradle that dream within your own mind and heart, its realization remains elusive. Don't have a good day. Have a great day. And thanks so much for choosing XL 93.
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1: Seacrest with you. Sissany Tanya here. Thanks for being on with us.
2: By the way, Ryan.
1: Yes.
2: I met Akon the other day.
1: You met Akon?
2: He was in here in the building, and we got to chatting, and he had only the nicest things to say about you and your mom.
1: Okay, so tell me.
2: Because they were neighbors, right?
1: Well, so yeah, Akon moved into the house next door to my parents in Atlanta, and they got invited to a party at his house, and my mom and dad called, and they're like, should we go? Should we not go?
2: Oh, and there was multiple times, even when just when he was having his own parties, that maybe he didn't even invite your mom to. She would stop by with cookies and stuff, and he's like, and we're all hanging out. We just have the girls over, and there's Ryan's mom with a tray of cookies.
1: Right? Did he talk about the cars? He would drive by my mom taking a walk and offer to take her to the mall.
2: He didn't, but I told him that he needs to stop by and visit because obviously you guys have a lot to catch up on.
1: Akon, a legend,
2: legend
1: in my mom's mind.
2: I know.
1: You didn't know that there was a collab with Connie and Akon.
2: No.
1: You knew about the smack that with Eminem, but you don't know about Akon and Connie.
2: Yeah.
1: All right. I'm so happy. Yeah, Akon, if you or your people are listening, let's go. We got to rehash. Got to relive those moments, the memories. I'll never forget it. He'd drive down the street. My mom would be on her walk. And he'd be going sometimes to the mall, and he'd offer my mom a ride to Perimeter Mall.
2: Oh,
1: I love that. Around the corner. She wanted to go. Can you imagine she rolls up? I think he had the car with the doors on the flip up or something.
2: Yeah, and that was before like anybody had those.
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26: With your iHeartRadio Forks forecast, I'm meteorologist Rodney Price. Plenty of clouds for this afternoon. Mostly rain out there. Don't be shocked, though, if you see a snowflake or two. High temperatures in the mid-40s, northwest winds. Skies turning mostly clear tonight at upper 20s. A frosty start to Thursday, but sunshine in the afternoon and warmer. Highs in the mid-50s. Looking for a great place to live, stay, shop, and play? It's easy to get to Worthington, Minnesota. It's worth a look. Right now, it's 37.
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1: You will feel better about your workout if you avoid these. And I was thinking, well, exercises? But it's not that. You feel better about your workout if you avoid these. 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
1: So there's a study that says you're going to feel better about your workout. 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You're going to be more calm after workout.
2: What?
1: If you avoid these.
2: 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That's a lot of benefits.
1: Of the three of us, Tanya likes these more than we do.
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1: Well, she should if she wants to be calm, get a better workout, and all that.
3: Kegels?
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2: You love those?
3: Yeah, doing them right now.
1: Well, you can do those hidden. Those are secret exercises. I do them while we're here, too.
2: Mm-hmm. I don't know that you can, Ryan.
1: Oh, yes, I can.
3: I think right Ben now. Can, actually.
1: Can okay. you tell? And there's a benefit to that strength.
2: Okay, so what is it?
1: Mirrors.
2: Oh!
1: Mirrors.
2: Oh my gosh.
1: You got to avoid mirrors. Mirrors make everything
2: better. I can see this. Yes.
1: Mirrors make everything better. Today's quote. One of the first signs of real love is the moment you realize that someone is trying their very best to understand you. They actually care enough to try and understand why you're so weird.
3: Sweet.
1: Why you're so you. Why you're so unique. Maybe that's a better word.
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1: Taylor Swift's lyrics are clearly inspired by all-time female songwriter greats like Joni Mitchell, Dolly Parton, Carole King. 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In a new interview, she revealed the impact the bands like Fall Out Boy and Dashboard Confessionals had on her. 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
3: 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Uh-huh. Kids getting ready. 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
1: It is Seacrest, Sissany, Tanya, Sophia, the back room, Michaela. Dating is not fun. It can be very typical, right? You go through your performance, first date. You look for things. I mean, you kind of dread. I dread the date because I'm like, oh gosh, what am I going to have to talk about? My favorite color, my favorite place.
2: my favorite food. So true.
1: Like, what are we going to have to talk
3: about?
1: Color?
3: Right?
1: People ask really. Me too. But yes, the conversation is so surface.
2: Yeah,
1: usually.
2: But also if it's like you never want a moment of silence, so you just start whipping out whatever
1: stuff.
2: Questions. Yeah.
1: Yeah.
3: Yeah.
1: Stuff. Like literally when you get that awkward moment and you're quiet and she's quiet and you both sort of know you're both quiet, you got to be the one, to bring up something. Have you ever parachuted? You ever skydive? I got a couple in my pocket. Questions like that. You ever skydive? Mini golf?
3: Rapid fire.
1: Yeah, rapid fire stuff.
4: 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You're on air with Ryan Seacrest.
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30: With your iHeartRadio Forks forecast, I'm meteorologist Rodney Price. Plenty of clouds for this afternoon. Mostly rain out there. Don't be shocked, though, if you see a snowflake or two. High temperatures in the mid-40s, northwest winds. Skies turning mostly clear tonight at upper 20s. A frosty start to Thursday, but sunshine in the afternoon and warmer, highs in the mid-50s.
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1: Thanks for being with us. You know, there's something about memory, right? Like,
2: yeah.
1: Something about memory. 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
1: Seacrest here. So happy to be a part of the routine.
2: I read that there's parts of the brain that are like really great at certain kinds of memory and other parts of the brain, depending on the person and what's going on in the capacity department, other parts of the brain. Like, for example, in the course of a week, there are so many things that come in and there's so much traffic coming in and out.
3: Yeah.
2: But once I go through that traffic, I'm done with it. Like, I got to move on to the next week.
3: For sure.
2: Right? So many things. There's an influx of things and they just like pass through like a pipe.
3: Mm-hmm.
2: Then there's something that like I see out of place or I remember you saying that struck me in a way that I can not get past it and I can recite it verbatim.
3: Yeah. It's called selective memory.
2: I don't think so. I think it's scarred emotion memory. Like when somebody says something to you that like impacts you in a bad way, you don't forget that.
3: Yes. Can I give you a tip on how to remember your passwords?
2: Yes. Write them down. Put them in your notes.
3: No. Create a contact in your phone. Okay. So let's say it's your Amazon password. You create a contact that says Amazon. You put the email and the password in the notes.
4: Hacked.
3: So you're just going to memorize everything in your life?
4: That's kind of the point.
2: You're supposed to have a little bit of secrecy with your passwords. Like, telephone. Oh, password. Apple ID.
3: It's amazing because now I just go to my contacts, and if I'm like looking
2: for
3: my...
2: Yeah, but so can everybody else that gets into your phone
3: now.
2: Exactly.
3: Who's looking at my phone besides me?
2: I don't know. Who might hold it up while you're asleep?
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21: With your iHeartRadio Forks forecast, I'm meteorologist Rodney Price. Plenty of clouds for this afternoon. Mostly rain out there. Don't be shocked, though, if you see a snowflake or two. High temperatures in the mid-40s, northwest winds. Skies turning mostly clear tonight at upper 20s. A frosty start to Thursday, but sunshine in the afternoon and warmer. Highs in the mid-50s.
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1: Skunks are, you know, they are really beautiful. You know, I was a Boy Scout back in the day, and I did have experience with skunks.
2: What were you taught?
1: It's like anything else. Like, you're in their space. Like, don't approach them. First of all, don't make eye contact. Let me just tell you, don't make eye contact with a skunk. You don't make eye contact with anything, but not a skunk. And then the skunk will cue, like, has cues. There's cues before the spray. The skunk will stomp.
2: Really?
1: Then you know the spray is coming, so get away. And the skunk's tail will come up.
2: Oh, my gosh.
1: And then when that tail comes up, that's time the spray is coming next.
2: Yeah.
1: You do get hints, cues.
2: I was reading that they don't want to mess with you. So, yes.
1: No, they don't want to use all that. I don't know. They've been eating stuff to occupy that space to carry all around that odor. They don't want to waste it.
2: Right. So you just leave them alone. They'll leave you alone. And
1: do they die like a bee? Or no? No,
2: they keep growing up and have skunk families and all the things.
1: Well, doesn't one of those stingers die after they sting you?
2: Mm-hmm. Those are bees, yeah.
1: Yeah, well, does a skunk die after it sprays you?
2: I don't think so, but I don't know if there's a wait time for the next time he can spray.
1: Yeah, I wonder, that's interesting. I wonder how the skunk replenishes the odor and where this odor is stored. Is it through the things that they eat? This, I don't know. I didn't learn this part.
2: I didn't either. By the way, skunks are called kits.
1: Yeah. Okay, well, don't mess with the kits.
2: The more you know.
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1: Yeah. Guaranteed human.
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3: All right. Friends have certain code. Guys have code. Girls have code.
4: Yeah.
3: That they abide by. So let's say your friend's crush slides into your DMs and you respond. Does that break the code? Hang on.
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1: So girls code, guy code. We got it all, right? You know your code with your friends. I know my code with my buddies. And what constitutes breaking the code? For example, these definitely would break the code. Dating your friend's ex without saying anything, that would be a code breaker, right?
2: Oh, yeah.
1: Flirting with your friend's partner, that's just bad.
2: Ew,
1: you're a bad
2: yes.
1: person. Telling your friend's secret to someone else.
2: Right.
1: It's a bad thing.
2: Mm-hmm.
1: Now, Michaela, there's some other scenarios that you were wondering about. Tell us.
3: Your friend's crush slides into your DMs and you respond.
1: Your friend's crush comes into your DM and you respond? Yeah, you got to respond by saying, hey, don't DM me.
4: No, I just wouldn't respond.
2: Yeah, don't respond, but are they like
1: that's
2: dating?
1: Bad.
2: Like, is it?
1: Well,
2: like,
1: that's bad. Well, if it's a crush, it doesn't matter. You got to be good to your friend. I think true. You got to be true to your friend. And what's another one? Is this breaking the guy code or the girl code? Go ahead.
3: You like your friend's ex thirst trap.
2: Ooh. Bad.
1: You're a bad person. Bad people. Bad. Why are you bringing these up, Michaela? Is there something we need to know?
3: No, I just had an experience recently with a friend. And so I was like, you know what? Like, what is breaking girl code? So,
1: okay.
3: This
1: well,
3: is a
1: you
3: list.
1: Sure this is not an autobiography?
3: No.
1: All right. What's one more?
3: Let's see. You cancel plans with a friend because something better came up.
1: Well, we've all done that.
4: Excuse me.
2: I don't know that I have.
1: Don't be so precious.
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32: With your iHeartRadio Forks forecast, I'm meteorologist Rodney Price. Plenty of clouds for this afternoon. Mostly rain out there. Don't be shocked, though, if you see a snowflake or two. High temperatures in the mid-40s, northwest winds. Skies turning mostly clear tonight at upper 20s. A frosty start to Thursday, but sunshine in the afternoon and warmer. Highs in the mid-50s.
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1: Am I calling number 9?
0: Who am I visiting with?
1: Chad.
0: Chad, calling number 9 for what reason?
1: For tickets.
0: Tickets for what?
1: I'm not too sure. Somebody just told me to call. Is it Shinedown?
0: Shinedown is correct. So somebody must have been listening at 7:15 when we declared the really, really important song of the day.
1: Yes.
0: And a symptom for being human was declared that previously mentioned declarated song.
1: Yes.
0: Chad, do you have any interest in going to Shinedown at Fargo Dome?
1: I'll go, yeah.
0: Yeah, why not, huh? Thursday, August 20th. You couldn't be more excited.
1: Yay!
0: Yay! Where are you listening at, Chad?
1: XL 93.
0: Are you under my
2: table here?
0: No, where are you at?
1: Oh, where am I at? Oh, I'm actually at the YMCA right now.
0: Okay, that makes it less weird. Yet another reason why the YMCA, the All True Family YMCA, is so fantastic.
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1: Jealousy. Does it exist in your blood, Sissany?
2: Only if it's... No, I don't think
0: yes
2: it does.
0: Yes or no? Yes or no?
2: No.
0: Yes?
2: Now.
0: Okay, fine. Yes or no? Tanya, does it exist in your blood?
2: Yes.
0: Me too. Yes, yes, and yes. Capital yes. This is not a difficult question to answer, Tiffany.
2: Well,
0: it's
2: it
0: no,
2: is
0: fine.
2: For me. I think it's the situation. It's a whole thing.
0: It's not situational. Do you have it in your
2: right.
0: blood?
2: I
0: Yay?
2: Don't.
0: Nay.
2: I don't think I do. I get jealous when
0: Sophia.
2: He's on the phone for too long.
0: I get jealous that he gets jealous, that you get jealous of his jealousy. Sophia.
3: It runs
0: Do you get jealous?
3: Thick.
0: Yeah, right. Yeah. It's okay. We need to not be ashamed of jealousy.
2: I don't think I'm ashamed of,
0: being told.
2: Of it. I just don't
0: no,
2: know that I have
0: to
2: it.
0: I'm talking to you.
2: Talk to me.
0: To you. I'm talking to everybody else. We don't need to feel bad about jealousy. Like, why has that become such a toxic word?
2: Well, it is so, a toxic like, thing to be jealous.
0: But so what?
2: No,
0: it's real.
2: No, you should
0: I
2: be confident
0: deny.
2: In your own skin and not
0: oh,
2: let that affect
0: be,
2: you.
3: It's not
0: be,
3: about that.
0: Be,
3: I literally
0: yeah.
3: get jealous if he's scrolling on his phone for too long and
2: That's
3: he's not talking
2: weird.
3: To me.
2: That's codependency. That's not jealousy.
3: No,
0: it's called
3: wanna...
0: human nature.
3: Yes, thank like, you.
2: Well, it's called human nature. It's not jealousy. Jealousy is a completely different category.
0: I also want to say to people that preach to me, stop preaching to me. Jealousy's fine for me. Fine with it.
3: I'm fine
0: Don't
3: with
0: preach.
3: It too.
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1: I'm stiff from this show. 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

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I am RJ, Olivia Neen, and a man I need. 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I heard you. 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But it isn't as exciting as getting free pizza, right? A little bit more exciting than that. 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You got to stand by. 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
1: 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I am RJ. I love this story. Older millennials, you will love this story. And it's great news for any parents right now. So if you grew up in the 80s and the 90s, I did. In fact, I still have my pins. I still have them and the stickers on said pins. Well, Pizza Hut is bringing back its classic Book It! Exclamation. Remember, this is a summer reading program for free pizza, and that is once again the reward. The Summer of Stories program lets kids from pre-K through 6th grade earn free personal pan pizzas just by reading. So families sign up through the Book It! App. You can start that now. They just opened this up on May 1st. You set monthly reading goals, track progress over the summer, hit those goals, and boom, it is pizza time. It is officially going to kick off on June 1st and run through August. So I guess they don't have the pins and the stickers, but Book It is back, baby. Isn't that awesome? I hope I've inspired you to dig out your old pins, because those are, I love them things, and holographic. Anyway, we'll take a little break. We come back. Taylor Swift on XL 93.
2: 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Listen to the Trevor D in the Morning Show for your chance to win. Shinedown, Fargo Dome, August 20th. Have I mentioned yet that we are your concert connection? It's an important nugget of information that we hope for you to retain. That when it comes to thinking, who is your concert connection? It's us! We are your concert connection. Oh, yeah, I did mention it back there. Sorry, really can't be said too many times, though. The 2026 great year of concert ticket winning continues on XL 93. It's true, in the Chinese calendar, the 2026 is the year of the concert, right?
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27: With your iHeartRadio Forks forecast, I'm meteorologist Rodney Price. Plenty of clouds for this afternoon. Mostly rain out there. Don't be shocked, though, if you see a snowflake or two. High temperatures in the mid-40s, northwest winds. Skies turning mostly clear tonight at upper 20s. A frosty start to Thursday, but sunshine in the afternoon and warmer. Highs in the mid-50s.
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XL93, the Fork City Music Station. I am RJ here on the home of Trevor D in the morning. You know what? I'm going to join Trevor tomorrow morning on the show, and it should be an interesting one. We're basically going to celebrate moms for the rest of the week because Sunday is Mother's Day, and I think the idea is to have both of our mothers on the show with us tomorrow. My mom's hearing this right now saying, what? You didn't tell me, because I haven't told her yet, but we're going to try and get the moms on tomorrow. It's going to be a great morning show, and I hope you tune in. If you miss it, though, Trevor D. Mini Morning Show podcast with the iHeart Radio app. You can catch up anytime. 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

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I am RJ, Justin Bieber in Yukon, talking Mother's Day. We found out yesterday that Americans are going to shell out big bucks for moms this year. In fact, on average, since we're going to blow out about $38 billion, that's $284 per person, okay? Some other numbers here for you. 84% of adults plan to celebrate Mother's Day, and 75% say they will buy flowers. Nearly as many will pick up a greeting card, and more than 60% plan to take mom out for a special outing. But I've heard this for younger moms, the thing they really want is a day away from you, okay? That's away from the husband and the kids. But older moms, they probably definitely want, if the kids are moved out of the house, if you haven't been bugging her for quite some time, she'll probably want a night out. Here's Sommer, back to Friends on XL 93.

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2: A company in San Francisco is offering $700 a month sleeping pods because rent is so high in the city. So they're offering these $700 a month sleeping pods.
3: Where is this?
2: San Francisco.
3: Oh,
2: you,
3: yeah.
2: You get a twin bunk bed, share bedrooms with 30 other roommates, but you don't have to sign a long-term lease. Now here's a resident who seems to like the pods.
4: I was living in the Presidio before and kind of looking for cheaper options just so I could keep working on the stuff I wanted to and working on open source projects. If this had existed 3 or 4 years ago, we probably wouldn't have lost so much early stage startups to Austin and Denver and places like that.
2: I'm reading your mind right now. If I ask the question, would you get, would you rent $700 a month to get yourself a sleeping pod?
3: When you say sleeping pod, is this like a cone? You're like, it fits your body, you close the lid, and you're like in a pod? Or you just, is pod mean like a small studio apartment? I didn't know the definition of pod here, pal.
2: I haven't seen the pictures either. But you're with 30 other people.
3: No, I would not. $700?
2: You didn't even have to say it out loud. I could read. Read your face, and I can feel it coming out.
5: Oh hell no!
3: Yeah, exactly.
2: You would not do it.
3: Okay, I'm gonna look what these things look up. So you busy yourself on that microphone, young man.
2: There we go.
3: I can't help you. Oh, you've already got one. Oh, yeah. That's a.
2: It looks like a shoe closet.
3: Right, or a dressing room or something like that.
2: Maybe you pull out the drawers, and that's where the people sleep.
3: Well, how do you eat? Where do you eat? Oh yeah, you pull out the drawers.
2: There's three or four people in each drawer. I've seen in New York somebody did it.
3: Yeah. I believe his name was Kramer.
2: Something like that.
3: Yeah.
2: Something like that. $700 a month. I'd rather sleep in my car.
3: Yes.
2: And
3: that's
2: have to
3: free.
2: Pay $700
3: it's
2: a month.
3: Free.
2: Yeah, exactly.
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Linkin Park in the end on XL 93, the Fork City Music Station. Here we are, probably, hopefully, I know I've said this before now, one of the last kind of nasty days of the year. We are 5 months into this year, and we really had like a handful of decent days here. The forecast is going to turn for the better. Let's just get today over with, right? This might help if you're having a little trouble dealing with the fact that it's still winter. Maybe some money will help. 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And in about 20 minutes, a new keyword will give you another opportunity. 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

Olivia Dean, and so easy to fall in love. 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Now, yesterday we told you about the month of May-cember, right? And it had nothing to do with the fact it's snowing still. I thought, yeah, it's kind of like May and December. Well, that is the combination. It's May and December, but it has nothing to do with the weather. It's the fact that it's busy. It's as busy in May with graduations and stuff as it is in December. So they call this May-cember. Well, here's a thing I can really get behind. No Mo May. And we're going to talk about No Mo May. And what's up this hour? We got to get some music rolling here. Papa Roach, wake up calling on XL 93.

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34: With your iHeartRadio Forks forecast, I'm meteorologist Rodney Price. Plenty of clouds for this afternoon. Mostly rain out there. Don't be shocked, though, if you see a snowflake or two. High temperatures in the mid-40s, northwest winds. Skies turning mostly clear tonight at upper 20s. A frosty start to Thursday, but sunshine in the afternoon and warmer. Highs in the mid-50s.
35: 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It's easy to get to Worthington, Minnesota. It's worth a look. Currently 44 degrees.
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JT, Justin Timberlake, What Goes Around Comes Around, here on XL 93, the Forks Hit Music Station. I am RJ. Did you hear about this? I missed this. I don't know how, but last month, McDonald's restaurants in New Zealand responded to a social media campaign and created a cheeseburger with a mullet, okay? And it's a simple idea and brilliant, by the way. The mullet, or McMullet, as they call it, is a cheeseburger with an extra slice of cheese which hangs out the back. And party people in New Zealand enjoyed the McMullet for a limited time. And it's a brilliant sandwich idea. It's not officially coming out in the U.S., but you can always make your own McMullet anytime you'd like. McMullet. All right, Kalani, right now, this is Folded on XL 93.

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I am RJ, All American Rejects gives you hell. Well, you've heard that this is No Meat May. You've heard it's May-cember. These are things I really can't get behind. But I tell you what, this is a way to celebrate May that I love. It's called No Mo May. No Mo May? That story on the way. Doja Cat first, though. Gorgeous. XL 93.

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1: All right, there's lots of ways to celebrate late spring and summer and this beautiful month of May. I say beautiful in air quotes because it really hasn't, other than a couple of days, been very beautiful. But this is a movement that is supposed to help your yard, and I love this, and help the bees. I do care about the bees, but my love of this holiday has more to do with me being lazy, okay? It's No Mow May. It's when you don't mow your lawn for the entire month. Yeah, you'll let that grass grow, and the lawn flowers will bloom, and the native bees will emerge from hibernation and feast on said local pollen. Now, if you choose to participate, you better tell your neighbors, though. And you might also want to check with your city to make sure you don't get fined for the extremely tall grass. You will. Now, most HOAs, by the way, Homeowners Association, for those who don't know, start having problems if the lawn exceeds 8 or 10 inches tall. I don't think our lawns would grow that tall, 8 to 10 inches in the month of May. I mean, it's basically still killing frost out there every night. So I think we could probably get away with this a little bit better around here. Now, if you can't participate fully, you might consider just cutting back on how often you mow during these spring months, they say. I love it because I'm lazy. But hey, if there's the added benefit of helping the bees, that's fine too. You're on XL93, and that's what's up.
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And if you don't win this hour, don't worry. Another chance at the top of the next. But for right now, it is win. This is Noah Kahan, The Great Divide on XL 93.

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I am RJ. Here's an interesting one and something to think about if you're a lineman or somebody with one of those crazy electrician jobs. Well, the country of China is deploying a $1 billion robot army to maintain its massive power structure. They're going to send out 8,500 AI-powered robots and 5,000 robot dogs for mountain patrols and 500 humanoids to do the high-voltage repairs by the end of this year. They'll fix substations and haul around 220-pound equipment to keep that infrastructure going. I don't know. We'll see if that works, but it's pretty wild that I mean, it's good not putting people in harm's way in front of some of these dangerous substations, things like that. But if that is your bag, baby, if that's your interest, it's not good that the robots might be taking it over. Bruno Mars right now, and I just might, as we continue 93 minutes commercial-free on XL 93.

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I am RJ. I love this. According to a new study, chimpanzees, that is, in the wild, might be better at predicting the weather than humans are. Okay, researchers found that these apes don't just wait for the rain to start. Instead, they sense when a storm is coming and prepare their beds hours in advance. Okay, on nights that are going to be cold or wet, they build thicker, deeper nests and pick taller trees with thicker leaves to stay dry. The big breakthrough here is that chimps aren't just reacting to the weather that they see right now. They are planning for the weather that is coming later. They have some sort of an internal vibe forecast. We could study that. We would get much more accurate weather forecasts. Wouldn't that be interesting? All thanks to the Minkies. Right now, Sienna Spiro and Die on the Hill as we continue 93 minutes commercial free XL 93.

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I am RJ. Well, researchers at Harvard University have discovered that an AI system recently outperformed doctors in emergency room tasks, okay, especially when the patients first arrived. In general, AI was more accurate than humans when figuring out what was wrong during the first examination. The study also found that there was a bit of a wrinkle, though, because the AI system is all about words. The excellent results were based only on the words the doctors entered into the system. Now, because the doctors were hands-on, gathering more specific information, they still had an advantage over the computer screen that was limited to just providing answers without actually being able to see the sense, see and sense of patients. But if they're working together here, this might be a good thing. Humans and computers working together for a short time. We'll call this the Goldilocks window till they take over. But we don't, hopefully won't have to worry about that for a while. One Republic now, and I need your love as we continue. 93 minutes commercial free on XL 93.

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I am RJ, the Tain Smokers, and Halsey with Closer. 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It is your newfound fun money. After all, your last chance of the day. 9 more opportunities start at 9 a.m. tomorrow, but this is the final one for today. Olivia Dean right now with Man I Need, XL93.

0: 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I am Marge, A. Corbin Benson, and a Blink. Well, there is a new service out there right now that will connect couples to strangers who want to crash their wedding. Why? The idea is that couples can fill seats from last-minute cancellations and random people can join their open bar. Whoa. So if you love going to weddings, this could help you become an invited wedding crasher. Are you a crasher if you're invited? Now, there is a verification process. Couples list their weddings on the Not a Wedding Crasher platform, and then guests request to purchase a seat, like they're going to a pro sports event, basically. But if you love going to weddings, that's the website you want to go to. Not a Wedding Crasher. Cool. Coming up, Lady Gaga and Sombra on XL 93.
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2: NBC News Radio, I'm Michael Kastner. President Trump is claiming the U.S. has taken out seven small Iranian ships. Earlier Monday, U.S. Central Command leader Admiral Brad Cooper said the military destroyed several vessels it fired on U.S. warships in the Strait of Hormuz. Cooper added he strongly advised Iran to steer clear of U.S. forces during the new effort launched to wrestle away control of the strait from Iran. Voters in Indiana and Ohio head to the polls today for several primary races. In the Buckeye State, Republicans will decide their candidate for the next governor to replace Mike DeWine. Former 2024 Republican presidential candidate Vivek Ramaswamy, who is backed by President Trump, is the strong front runner. Kid Cudi has removed MIA from his tour lineup after he received complaints about offensive political rants she recently made during her sets. The Paper Planes artist was one of Cudi's openers for his Rebel Ragers tour. Michael Kastner, NBC News Radio.
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3: With your iHeartRadio Forks forecast, I'm meteorologist Mace Michaels. Tonight, mostly cloudy and chilly with a low in the upper 20s. A partly sunny sky and warmer for tomorrow, a high in the upper 50s. Continued warming for Friday right on through into the weekend, and it stays dry other than a slight shower chance Friday night. 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Right now it's 45.
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Dance. XL 93, the Forks End Music Station. I am RJ, Lady Gaga with Just Dance. Just walk is what your puppy says. Let's go for a walk. Well, how often are you supposed to walk your dog? The answer from the experts coming up. First, Somber, home record, XL 93.

0: nowadays, everybody wanna talk like they got something to say, but nothing comes out when they move their lips, just a bunch of gibberish. Exactly, they forgot about Dre.
1: Axel 93, the Fork City Music Station. I am RJ, Dr. Dre. You forgot about Dre. Well, how often are you supposed to walk your dog? Have you ever asked yourself that question? Well, veterinarians say that most adult dogs need one or two walks a day, somewhere between 30 and 90 minutes of exercise. So, of course, puppies will have to have shorter walks. I remember, you know, every time I had a puppy taken for walks, and I loved that they would get so tired, it was just like half around the block, they'd have to lay there on the sidewalk and take a nap. Puppies are the cutest things that ever has ever existed. Now, puppies got to have shorter walks. Senior dogs need to take it slow. But for your young, in their prime dogs, you got to take one or two walks a day, one walk a day, as long as it's like 90 minutes. They need 30 to 90 minutes of exercise a day. And these regular walks will cut down on boredom behaviors like barking and chewing and things like that. So, you've been walking for 29 minutes, close, but you got to get up to at least 30. Joe right out with the end of the beginning, Exo 93.

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2: Outdated name you still call something by. That's our question. Evan answered our question of the day as well today.
3: There was a good one. There was disc jockey. Dave said disc jockey.
2: The dangerous one.
3: 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Somebody might ask, well, what does DJ mean? We say disc jockey, and then it'd be like, what in the world is that? What's a disc? It goes back to records, children.
2: And after that, we saved it with compact discs.
3: 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That's right. We're still disc jockeys. Yep. 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
3: 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I just got this job. 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I'm not a professional of anything.
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3: Yeah, no. 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
2: I think so, too.
3: Yeah.
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This is your last chance for today. The word is good for about 15 more minutes. After that, it's gone. You got to wait until tomorrow at 9 a.m. We'll get 9 more words in your ear. Right now, though, it's deposit. 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

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I am RJ Shinedown with Searchlight. 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I'm a new

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24: With your iHeartRadio Forks forecast, I'm meteorologist Mace Michaels. Tonight, mostly cloudy and chilly with a low in the upper 20s. A partly sunny sky and warmer for tomorrow. A high in the upper 50s. Continued warming for Friday right on through into the weekend, and it stays dry other than a slight shower chance Friday night. 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

XL 93, the Fork City Music Station. I am RJ on the home of Trevor D in the morning. And Trevor and RJ getting together again tomorrow morning. I'm going to join the show. And I've been told by Trevor that any morning that I come in is an extra RJ bonus winning day, I guess. It's like RJ plus one. We give you an extra chance to win some great tickets at about 8:35 by playing a game. You know how I love games. And we're going to do one of them tomorrow to have a little bonus RJ winning tomorrow. Looking forward to it. Taylor Swift, I'm just glad I could help. This is Elizabeth Taylor on XL 93.

XL93, the Fork City Music Station. I am RJ on the way, and what's up? Well, what's up is that more and more young people, Gen Z, we're looking at you, are turning to cosmetic procedures. I suppose it's all about that looks maxing, right? I'll tell you why, what's up with it in a moment. Right now, Justin Bieber with Yukon, XL93.

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1: All right, well, let's talk about Gen Z again today. They are driving a major shift in cosmetic procedures, okay, with many turning to Botox and fillers and other treatment well before the age of 30. See, that's the problem. I can't remember who I saw last night. Was it Kelly Pickler? Yeah, I think it was. I was like, man, she looks pretty good for 60. And then I realized she's actually like 40. And that's what happens. You just look like a 60-year-old that's had work done when you're like 30 if you do it early. So don't do that. In fact, the data shows that Botox procedures among 18 to 34-year-olds rose nearly 30% worldwide between 2018 and 2017, reaching 1.7 million treatments. Researchers say the trend is fueled by growing fear of aging, especially in a generation raised on filtered selfies and constant online comparison. Experts also point to generational bubbles. Many young adults spend little time around older people, making natural aging feel unfamiliar. You're never around anybody old. You're like, what's happening to my face? I've never seen this. Well, everybody I've ever seen has a filter on them, and I've never seen an old person. So that makes sense. That is scary. A generation trying to freeze time before wrinkles even appear. It's what's up. Talk to somebody, Gen Z. You're on XL 93.
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XL 93, smack dad. I am RJ. I am actually out of the building now. Not now, but momentarily. I'll be back again, though, tomorrow morning. Going to join Trevor on the morning show. The thing is, I think we're going to try and have our moms join us for a portion of the show. We'll have to do some conference calling, but we're going to get them on here tomorrow as we celebrate moms for the rest of this week. Well, you have a great night. We'll speak again very soon. And know this, after today, let's get this kind of garbage day out of the way. Tomorrow, things might finally start to act a little bit more like May. Tame the Impala right now with Dragula, XL 93.

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